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A prayer from the Psalms. Cast your cares on the Lord and he will sustain you. He will never let the righteous be shaken. 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According to your great compassion, blot out my transgressions. 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Surely, God, you are my help, the one who sustains me. 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
1: We give thanks and praise for another beautiful day. 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Amen.

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0: The second part of Psalm 31. But I am trusting you, O Lord, saying, You are my God. My future is in your hands. Rescue me from those who hunt me down relentlessly. Let your favor shine on your servant. In your unfailing love, rescue me. Don't let me be disgraced, O Lord, for I call out to you for help. Let the wicked be disgraced. Let them lie silent in the grave. Silence their lying lips, those proud and arrogant lips that accuse the godly. How great is the goodness you have stored up for those who fear you. You lavish it on those who come to you for protection, blessing them before the watching world. You hide them in the shelter of your presence, safe from those who conspire against them. You shelter them in your presence, far from accusing tongues. Praise the Lord, for he has shown me the wonders of his unfailing love. He kept me safe when my city was under attack. In panic, I cried out, I am cut off from the Lord. But you heard my cry for mercy and answered my call for help. Love the Lord, all you godly ones, for the Lord protects those who are loyal to him, but he harshly punishes the arrogant. So be strong and courageous, all you who put your hope in the Lord.
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Hear our cry, O God. 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We call as our hearts grow faint. Lead us to the rock that is higher than us. For you have been our refuge, a strong tower against the foe. We long to dwell in your tent forever and take refuge in the shelter of your wings. Amen.

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Always.

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What you said.

0: From the Psalms. Listen to our words, Lord. Consider our lament. Hear our cry for help, my King and my God. For to you we pray. In the morning, Lord, you hear our voices. We lay down our requests before you and wait expectantly. Lead us, Lord, in your righteousness. Make your way straight before us. Let all who take refuge in you be glad. Let them ever sing for joy. Spread your protection over us, that those who love your name may rejoice in you. Amen.
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Father, today, I just want to take a moment to thank you for the very breath that I am breathing. 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

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Bless every listener, Father God, today, their families, their loved ones. God, send your healing into our lives. And we will give you all the glory, all the honor, and all the praise. And more than everything, God, let your kingdom come. Let your will be done. In Jesus' name we pray. Amen.

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0: Psalm 32, a Psalm of David. Oh, what joy for those whose disobedience is forgiven, whose sin is put out of sight. Yes, what joy for those whose record the Lord has cleared of guilt, whose lives are lived in complete honesty. When I refused to confess my sin, my body wasted away and I groaned all day long. Day and night, your hand of discipline was heavy on me. My strength evaporated like water in the summer heat. Finally, I confessed all my sins to you and stopped trying to hide my guilt. I said to myself, I will confess my rebellion to the Lord. And you forgave me. All my guilt is gone. Therefore, let all the godly pray to you while there is still time, that they may not drown in the floodwaters of judgment. For you are my hiding place. You protect me from trouble. You surround me with songs of victory. The Lord says, I will guide you along the best pathway for your life. I will advise you and watch over you. Do not be like a senseless horse or mule that needs a bit and bridle to keep it under control. Many sorrows come to the wicked, but unfailing love surrounds those who trust the Lord. So rejoice in the Lord and be glad, all you who obey Him. Shout for joy, all you whose hearts are pure.
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0: 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Across the weekend, join Jonathan Reed, Hannah Lovejoy, Sandy Louise, Theo Manderson, and Esther Amar for gospel anthems, carnival vibes, laughter, worship, and stories of faith. Plus, DJ Godson bringing the soca. 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

A prayer from the Psalms. The Lord is our shepherd. We lack nothing. He makes us lie down in green pastures. He leads us beside quiet waters. He refreshes our souls. He guides us along the right paths for his name's sake. Even though we walk through the darkest valley, we will fear no evil, for you are with us. Your rod and your staff, they comfort us. You prepare a table in the presence of my enemies. You anoint our heads with oil. Our cup overflows. Surely your goodness and love will follow us all the days of our lives, and we will dwell in the house of the Lord forever. Amen.

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prayer from the Psalms. Listen to our words, Lord. Consider our lament. Hear our cry for help, my God and my King. For to you we pray. In the morning, Lord, you hear our voices. In the morning, we lay down our requests before you and wait expectantly. Lead us, Lord, in your righteousness. Make your way straight before us. Let all who take refuge in you be glad. Let them ever sing for joy. Spread your protection over us, that those who love your name may rejoice in you. Amen.

Father, in your precious name, this is another opportunity to speak with you and to just be in your presence. And today I lift everyone under the sound of my voice before you. Today we stand in the assurance that we are not alone, that you will never leave us, that you'll never forsake us, regardless of what we are going through, regardless of the bereavements that we're experiencing, the loss, the disappointments, God. We thank you that in the midst of it, you are with us and you are steering a path through every test and every trial. Today, Father God, we keep our eyes upon you, knowing that you will finish what you have started in our lives. And we give you praise, glory, and honor. Those who might be sick and ailing today, we speak health, healing, and wholeness through the blood of Jesus. We come against that pain, Father God, that deterioration in their health. We speak life because there is a balm in Gilead. And today we claim our healing through your stripes. Hallelujah. Father God, let your will be done. Your kingdom come in every area and facet of our lives. In Jesus' name we pray. Amen.

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0: Psalm 33. Let the godly sing for joy to the Lord. It is fitting for the pure to praise Him. Praise the Lord with melodies on the lyre. Make music for Him on the 10-stringed harp. Sing a new song of praise to Him. Play skillfully on the harp and sing with joy. For the word of the Lord holds true, and we can trust everything He does. He loves whatever is just and good. The unfailing love of the Lord fills the earth. The Lord merely spoke, and the heavens were created. He breathed the word, and all the stars were born. He assigned the sea its boundaries, and locked the oceans in vast reservoirs. Let the whole world fear the Lord, and let everyone stand in awe of Him. For when He spoke, the world began. It appeared at His command. The Lord frustrates the plans of the nations and thwarts all their schemes. But the Lord's plans stand firm forever. His intentions can never be shaken. What joy for the nation whose God is the Lord, whose people He has chosen as His inheritance. The Lord looks down from heaven and sees the whole human race. From His throne, He observes all who live on the earth. He made their hearts, so He understands everything they do. The best equipped army cannot save a king, nor is great strength enough to save a warrior. Don't count on your war horse to give you victory. For all its strength, it cannot save you. But the Lord watches over those who fear Him, those who rely on His unfailing love. He rescues them from death and keeps them alive in times of famine. We put our hope in the Lord. He is our help and our shield. In Him our hearts rejoice, for we trust in His holy name. Let Your unfailing love surround us, Lord, for our hope is in You alone.
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prayer from the Psalms. The Lord is our shepherd. 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He leads us beside quiet waters. He refreshes our souls. He guides us along the right paths for His name's sake. Even though we walk through the darkest valley, we will fear no evil, for You are with us. Your rod and Your staff, they comfort us. You prepare a table in the presence of our enemies. You anoint our heads with oil. Our cups overflow. Surely Your goodness and love will follow us all the days of our lives, and we will dwell in the house of the Lord forever.

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A prayer from the Psalms. Your love, Lord, reaches to the heavens. 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Your righteousness is like the highest mountains. 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Shine your light to those who know you, your righteousness on the upright in heart. Amen.

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Bless the Lord. I receive in the name of Jesus. And I will walk in victory, trusting God, because He is and always the way maker.

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Or would you like to pray for someone? Send your message now on 0303 040 1111.

0: Psalm 34, a psalm of David, regarding the time he pretended to be insane in front of Abimelech, who sent him away. I will praise the Lord at all times. I will constantly speak his praises. I will boast only in the Lord. Let all who are helpless take heart. Come, let us tell of the Lord's greatness. Let us exalt his name together. I prayed to the Lord, and he answered me. He freed me from all my fears. Those who look to him for help will be radiant with joy. No shadow of shame will darken their faces. In my desperation, I prayed, and the Lord listened. He saved me from all my troubles. For the angel of the Lord is a guard. He surrounds and defends all who fear him. Taste and see that the Lord is good. Oh, the joys of those who take refuge in him. Fear the Lord, you, his godly people, for those who fear him will have all they need. Even strong young lions sometimes go hungry, but those who trust in the Lord will lack no good thing. Come, my children, and listen to me, and I will teach you to fear the Lord. Does anyone want to live a life that is long and prosperous? Then keep your tongue from speaking evil and your lips from telling lies. Turn away from evil and do good. Search for peace and work to maintain it. The eyes of the Lord watch over those who do right. His ears are open to their cries for help. But the Lord turns his face against those who do evil. He will erase their memory from the earth. The Lord hears his people when they call to him for help. He rescues them from all their troubles. The Lord is close to the brokenhearted. He rescues those whose spirits are crushed. The righteous person faces many troubles, but the Lord comes to the rescue each time. For the Lord protects the bones of the righteous. Not one of them is broken. Calamity will surely destroy the wicked, and those who hate the righteous will be punished. But the Lord will redeem those who serve him. No one who takes refuge in him will be condemned.
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from the Psalms. Lord, our Lord, how majestic is your name in all the earth. You have set your glory in the heavens. Through the praise of children and infants, you have established a stronghold against your enemies, to silence the foe and the avenger. When we consider your heavens, the work of your fingers, the moon and the stars, which you have set in place, what is mankind that you are mindful of them? Human beings, that you care for them. You've made us a little lower than the angels and crowned us with glory and honor. You've made us rulers over the works of your hands. You put everything under our feet, all flocks and herds and the animals of the wild, the birds in the sky and the fish in the sea, all that swim the paths of the seas. Lord, our Lord, how majestic is your name in all the earth. Amen.

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0: 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Premier Gospel, music that brings joy to your soul.
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0: How many times did I backslide there? 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
1: A prayer from the Psalms. 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I trust in God's unfailing love for ever and ever. 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

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Bye.

0: Come on, bless him with your whole heart. 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

0: The first part of Psalm 35, a Psalm of David. O Lord, oppose those who oppose me. Fight those who fight against me. Put on your armor and take up your shield. Prepare for battle and come to my aid. Lift up your spear and javelin against those who pursue me. Let me hear you say, I will give you victory. Bring shame and disgrace on those trying to kill me. Turn them back and humiliate those who want to harm me. Blow them away like chaff in the wind, a wind sent by the angel of the Lord. Make their path dark and slippery, with the angel of the Lord pursuing them. I did them no wrong, but they laid a trap for me. I did them no wrong, but they dug a pit to catch me. So let sudden ruin come upon them. Let them be caught in the trap they set for me. Let them be destroyed in the pit they dug for me. Then I will rejoice in the Lord. I will be glad because he rescues me. With every bone in my body, I will praise him. Lord, who can compare with you? Who else rescues the helpless from the strong? Who else protects the helpless and poor from those who rob them? Malicious witnesses testify against me. They accuse me of crimes I know nothing about. They repay me evil for good. I am sick with despair. Yet when they were ill, I grieved for them. I denied myself by fasting for them. But my prayers returned unanswered. I was sad, as though they were my friends or family, as if I were grieving for my own mother. But they are glad now that I am in trouble. They gleefully join together against me. I am attacked by people I don't even know. They slander me constantly. They mock me and call me names. They snarl at me.
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0: A prayer from the Psalms. Heavenly Father, you are our refuge and strength, an ever-present help in trouble. We will not fear, though the earth give way and the mountains fall into the heart of the sea. The Lord Almighty is with us. Our God is our fortress. In this moment you say to us, be still and know that I am God. Amen.
1: I want to take this time here and dedicate it to the broken. I want to talk to you for a moment. You see, I've been on this Christ walk for a good minute, you know. And I understand that there are some who got the thing figured out and down pat. But for the rest of us, every now and then, you know, life happens. And we need to simplify a little bit. This is the reason for this song.

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1: Hello, my name is Adele. I am a marketer, author, and presenter from Youth Perspective Press. And this is your Spirit Charge for the day. Psalms 18:2. The Lord is my rock and my fortress, my deliverer, my God. He is my strength, in whom I trust, my buckler and the horn of my salvation, my high tower. I just want to remind you today that God is your source of foundation. I don't know what type of week you've been having, but for me personally, this week, I've been feeling a bit rocky, a bit unsure. I've been feeling a bit struggling a little bit in the different experiences I've had. And so I'm sharing this verse that has gotten me through, reminding me that Jesus is my God. Isn't it beautiful that we serve a God who's so personal to each and every one of us? That is a wonderful thing. And not only is he our God, not only is he wanting that personal connection with us, he is my strength. He is your strength. When you feel like you can't go on, when you feel like you're exhausted, you're sleep deprived, there's a train you've got to catch early in the morning, there's a meeting you're not sure you're prepared for, God is there for you. He is providing you your strength, and all you need to do is trust. That is such a blessing. That is such a joy for me, that all I need to do is just say, yes, God, I trust in you. So just whatever you are, let's say it together. Yes, God, I trust in you. I don't know about you, but I'm so excited to see the Lord step into my life and be my strength today because I said, yes, God, I trust in you. So I just want to encourage you today as you go through your day, no matter what struggles may come your way, the Lord is available to you. He is your rock and your fortress. He is going to hold you up and nothing will bring you down. My name is Adele Beecham, and that was your Spirit Charge for the day.
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Whoa. 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

0: can come with your failures. 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
15: Good morning, I'm Donna Birrell. Detectives believe five young men who died when they drove the wrong way on the A66 in Middlesbrough may have been involved in organised crime. Two police officers were also killed in the early hours of Saturday. 12 people have been arrested. Young adults who've been in care are four times more likely to die than the general population. A government report found once they leave the system at 18, they often lose significant levels of support. A senior Vatican diplomat is in Russia for talks. Archbishop Paul Gallagher will hold talks with political and religious figures. A Nigerian bishop has condemned mob killings. Gerald Musa says corruption, injustice and a lack of opportunities are fueling violence, including kidnappings. And costumes worn by Freddie Mercury are going on display at the V&A in London. And those are your headlines.
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3: So let's start with London. Today's expected to be dry and warm with plenty of sunshine. Just a few light patches of cloud going to be around, but it's going to be a mainly dry afternoon with some wind coming in. Top temperatures is going to be 25 degrees. And for Birmingham and the West Midlands, today's expected to be dry as well with plenty of sunshine. And again, just a light breeze in the late afternoon. Top temperatures is going to be even warmer with 26 degrees.
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3: Good morning and a happy, happy, happy, happy Tuesday morning to you. Welcome to your Tuesday morning here on Premier Gospel. Whether you've been locked in for a while or you're just waking up now, my name is Belinda and I'm here to keep your company for the next few hours to make sure you get your Tuesday morning started in the right way. We've got some great music, we've got words of inspiration, and we're definitely going to be chatting it up today because it is a take it. Not a take it to the throne, it is actually a What's Your Flavour Tuesday, where we get to know each other a little bit better. Do stick around to find out what the hot topic is going to be for today. Before we go any further, let us pray. So Lord, we just thank you for this gift of a brand new Tuesday morning. We pray that you'll give us wisdom with every decision that we make and help us to just really get through this day, knowing that you are holding our hand, leading us and guiding us. These things we ask of you in Jesus' name, and to go to the family, we say amen.
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0: Man like Stana with Atsasa playing for you here on Gospel Breakfast on the 25th day of August 2026. 5 minutes past seven is the time, and welcome on in. It's another lovely day. Blue skies outside at the moment where I am anyways. How about where you are? What is the weather looking like? I was expecting some holy thunderstorms on this week. Maybe it's still going to be coming, but as of today, looking like a very lovely and bright day. How are you doing, family? Do let me know. Hit me up on 0303 040 1111. That's 0303 040 1111. Now, coming up in the next few minutes, we have got your spirit charge for today. Just a 2 minute word of encouragement, inspiration to charge you up and get you ready for everything that is ahead of you today. Whether you've got a big meeting, whether you've got a busy day at work, whether you're going to be out getting school uniform because school is back next week, whatever you are doing, we're going to get you charged up with your spirit charge in the next few minutes.
1: Mr. International. I feel like I'm in the safari.

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1: Hello, my name is Adele. I am a marketer, author, and presenter from Youth Perspective Press. And this is your Spirit Charge for the day. Psalms 18:2. The Lord is my rock and my fortress, my deliverer, my God. He is my strength, in whom I trust, my buckler and the horn of my salvation, my high tower. I just want to remind you today that God is your source of foundation. I don't know what type of week you've been having, but for me personally, this week, I've been feeling a bit rocky, a bit unsure. I've been feeling a bit struggling a little bit in the different experiences I've had. And so I'm sharing this verse that has gotten me through, reminding me that Jesus is my God. Isn't it beautiful that we serve a God who's so personal to each and every one of us? That is a wonderful thing. And not only is he our God, not only is he wanting that personal connection with us, he is my strength. He is your strength. When you feel like you can't go on, when you feel like you're exhausted, you're sleep deprived, there's a train you've got to catch early in the morning, there's a meeting you're not sure you're prepared for, God is there for you. He is providing you your strength, and all you need to do is trust. That is such a blessing. That is such a joy for me, that all I need to do is just say, yes, God, I trust in you. So just whatever you are, let's say it together. Yes, God, I trust in you. I don't know about you, but I'm so excited to see the Lord step into my life and be my strength today because I said, yes, God, I trust in you. So I just want to encourage you today as you go through your day, no matter what struggles may come your way, the Lord is available to you. He is your rock and your fortress. He is going to hold you up and nothing will bring you down. My name is Adele Beecham, and that was your Spirit Charge for the day.
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0: Satsuki there with Repent, place you here on Gospel Breakfast this Tuesday morning. It is the 25th of August. Good morning to you, and I hope you are doing well. What a powerful spirit charge there, reminding us to keep on trusting in the Lord. There's something in when you're declaring something with somebody else, you know, when we're gathered in church corporately and we declare, you know, yes, Lord, I will trust you. I will trust you. Or even over the airwaves where we are in our separate places, but just knowing that you were declaring just like me and whoever else with the Hot Porridge Massive with our spirit charge today that, yes, Lord, I will trust you. I feel strength in that. I feel power in that. And that's the strength of community that we have here on Premier Gospel when we gather each and every weekday morning. It also brought back to my remembrance a particular song coming from James Fortune, which speaks into exactly that. If you're struggling with trusting the Lord this morning, maybe you've got a big day or the rest of your week is going to be quite intense, I want to encourage you with this one to lean into the Lord and just keep trusting in him.
1: One of the most difficult things to do is find yourself in a storm. And while in that storm, it seems like everyone who you thought you could count on has walked away. And sometimes it seems like even God himself has forgotten about you. But in spite of that, to still be able to lift your hands and say,

can make it. Through the tears and the pain. Thank you, Jesus. Trust you. Sometimes it's so hard because everything that I see tells me not to believe.

0: Big conversations from Gospel Gardens. Across the weekend, join Jonathan Reed, Hannah Lovejoy, Sandy Louise, Theo Manderson, and Esther Amar for gospel anthems, carnival vibes, laughter, worship, and stories of faith. Plus, DJ Godson bringing the soca. 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
1: celebrate the culture,
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0: Aaron there with Feeling. I place you here this morning on a Gospel Breakfast. Before that, we had another James. That was James Fortune with I Trust You. Such a powerful song for this Tuesday morning. A reminder to us as, you know, we're kind of counting down to the end of August. September is going to be September this time next week. A reminder to us that we just need to keep trusting in the Lord, leaning onto Him, you know, just making sure that He is guiding our footsteps, that He's guiding our path, and that we are literally holding His hand. Sometimes we just get caught up in ourselves, get caught up in doing our own thing, but just know that the Lord is in control, and we do need to keep trusting into Him, and that we just need to keep on resting in Him as well. It's Gospel Breakfast here on Premier Gospel. 0303 040 1111 if you want to connect with me, that would be the number to do it. Again, that's 0303 040 1111. What a time we had on Gospel Breakfast yesterday. If you weren't locked in, I'm going to do a quick recap for you later on in this hour. In the meantime, if you need something that's a little bit more soca vibe for you, getting you ready for the bank holiday weekend, which is coming up, here's one for you.
1: So a couple of things happen when you wait upon the Lord. Your strength is renewed. You mount up with wings as eagles. You sure

0: Jay Vessel there with Look at God. Place you here on Gospel Breakfast this Tuesday morning. I hope you are doing well. I know Ashauna is. She says, Grand Rising, my faves and the Hot Porridge Massive family. I pray you are well. I'm locked in on time this morning. Love catching up. From the very beginning of the show, I've been up since 5 a.m. We have a church trip today. I can't lie, Ashauna. When I saw your name pop up, I was like, hey, what's she doing up already? She's not usually, she hasn't been up at these hours recently. What's really going on? Church trip on a Tuesday. Where y'all going? Let me know. Hit me up. 0303-040-1111. Any other major trips happening before kids go back to school? Do let me know what you have in your itinerary as well. Now, our itinerary yesterday on Gospel Breakfast was jam-packed. Of course, it was a Take It to the Throne Monday. We heard from Pastor Mike White. We had the Spirit Charge. We heard from you sharing scriptures to encourage and inspire. And then in the 9 o'clock hour, it turned up even higher because we had Tara and Adrian Thorpe, better known as Meet the Thorpes, live in the studio with us. And my face was hurting when the show was done from all the laughing that took place. Here's one of the things that they shared in terms of their idea on a date night.
1: I need more from both of you. Why in, Tara?
2: I just want to be home. I don't want to do my makeup.
3: Listen.
2: Let's get some food. We go on a date, we buy the food from the shop and we sit in the car and eat it.
0: When I tell you that they are quite a comedy show on their own, oh my gosh, I was just watching the two of them. I was cracking up hard. I also threw out the question to them in terms of their marriage life. They've been married for 13 years. They've been together 10 years before that. So in total, they've been together for 23 years since they were in their teens. And I asked, I had the bravery, I had the courage to ask them, who apologizes the most and first?
1: Who apologizes first?
2: Me.
3: Tara.
1: Really?
2: All the time.
3: Yeah.
1: Why would I have thought it was you?
2: Yeah.
3: Because, no, see, can I speak?
2: You she may. Said quick
3: I
2: fire,
3: don't
2: babe.
3: Do much that is wrong. I just don't. Tara, you've heard her today. She talks enough. So she speaks, then she thinks. That's why she apologizes more.
0: Do catch up on that full interview, full conversation on our website now at premiergospel.plus. I mean, we spoke marriage, we spoke about their teenage days, we spoke about their social media, we spoke about some recent backlash that they had about a post which I found hysterically funny. You can check it out and let me know your thoughts on it. And most importantly, we spoke about their book, which is launching this coming Thursday, How to Stay in Love and Still Like Each Other. 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

Jazzy. I don't know why I say his name. Jazzy there with my cup running over. Place you here on a Gospel Breakfast. We're approaching the 8 o'clock hour. Coming at the top of the hour, we've got your news, weather update, and of course your track of the week. Then we're jumping into our What's Your Flavor today. We're really going to be talking about the next generation, depending on how old you are, but definitely a conversation that we can all get involved in. We sometimes as adults have perceptions. Sometimes they are completely correct and sometimes they're a little bit off. We're going to see what your perceptions are, what your thoughts are on today's What's Your Flavor in the 8 o'clock hour. So do stick around for that.

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1: Good morning, I'm Donna Birrell. Detectives believe five young men who died when they drove the wrong way on the A66 in Middlesbrough may have been involved in organised crime. Two police officers were also killed in the early hours of Saturday. 12 people have been arrested. Young adults who've been in care are four times more likely to die than the general population. A government report found once they leave the system at 18, they often lose significant levels of support. A senior Vatican diplomat is in Russia for talks. Archbishop Paul Gallagher will hold talks with political and religious figures. A Nigerian bishop has condemned mob killings. Gerald Musa says corruption, injustice and a lack of opportunities are fueling violence, including kidnappings. And costumes worn by Freddie Mercury are going on display at the V&A in London. And those are your headlines.
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3: So for London, today is expected to be a dry and warm day. As a matter of fact, for Birmingham, it's going to be a dry and warm day as well, with plenty of sunshine. Some clouds are pushing in all through the UK, with some moderate easterly winds as well. Top temperature in London is going to be 25 degrees, but up in Birmingham, it's going to be 26, so a little bit warmer. Blue skies for most parts. It looks like it's going to be another lovely day.
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3: Lovely day. Lovely day. Lovely day. It's going to be a lovely day, family. It's the Gospel Breakfast Show here on Premier Gospel with me, Belinda, with you all the way up until 10 o'clock this morning. Tuesdays is all about what's your flavour, where we get to know each other a little bit better. We throw you out a topic of conversation. You share your answers, your perspective, your views. Sometimes we agree 100%. Sometimes we are very divided, but we always disagree in love. And I cannot wait to hear your views on this one, especially as we are heading towards the end of the summer holidays with the kids being off. I know y'all gonna have plenty to say on this topic. Before we jump into that though, right now, you know what time it is.
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5: Hey, what's up, people? It's your boy, Sean Gardner, and I'm proud to be a part of the Hot Porridge Massive with Queen Belinda right here on Premier Gospel. And this is your track of the week. This song was written in a time when I was going through a lot mentally, and I was saying to myself, God, why? And then God said, speak life into your day. Speak over your day. So this is why the song says, I got something to say. Today is going to be a big day. No matter where you are, who you are, what you're going through, speak life over your morning. Speak life over your day. It's your boy, Sean Gardner. This is Big Day.

0: 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I hope you enjoyed the track of the week. You can follow me on social media. It's Show and Gardner Music. And listen, remember, today, tomorrow is gonna be a big day.
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0: A bit of reggae there, hailing out of Birmingham, a bit of Spanner and singing D with I Surrender. That sounds absolute classic right now, you know. And if you like that reggae vibes, then be locked in tonight right here on Premier Gospel, where mans like DJ AB is going to be taking care of you, playing you the best in gospel reggae music. From all over the world. That's 8 o'clock right here on Premier Gospel. Good morning to Alina, who is locked in. She says, I loved the interview. Thank you, Belinda. I found this to be such a blessing and I laughed so much. I pray that God continues to bless their marriage and that it goes from strength to strength. It's a wonderful. Thank you for the interview. And that is Alina speaking about the conversation I had with Meet the Thorpes, who were live in the studio yesterday. And what a time we had. And in addition to that, we actually caught up after the show a little bit of brata, a little bit of extra, where we took a deep dive into their relationship, into their marriage, and so much more. That will be available on our YouTube channel not too long from now. As soon as it's posted, I'll let you know, because it was quite a deep conversation. They bid all, so do look, stick around for that. The time is now 8:12 in the morning. And it's a What's Your Flavor Tuesday. And you know, sometimes there is some generational misunderstandings, whether it comes to teen routines, holiday wake up hours, and the likes. And I thought, as we're about to wrap up the summer holidays, it's a great time to have a conversation about that. A couple of weeks ago, we had some youth in the studio with us. They all have an interest in being a part of this media space. And we gave them the platform, we gave them the mics, and we listened to what they had to say.
1: So what is something that you think adults have misunderstood about young people today?
2: That we have a lot of potential.
3: No, that we're lazy. We're not. We just
2: most.
3: We have too much time on our hands.
1: Yeah,
3: we're not lazy.
1: You're not lazy. You have too much time on your hands. Why have you got so much time on your hands? Don't you have no chores?
3: I do, but like I do that later.
2: Yeah, just
3: what do you
2: get
3: mean later?
2: Done.
3: Like 9 o'clock
1: at night or in the morning?
3: Night.
4: Whoa.
3: I wake up at like 11. So
1: because it's the summer holidays.
3: Yeah.
1: Okay.
0: So I've definitely heard that narrative as well, that these kids just be lazy, waking up all time of day, leaving their chores to the last minute in the day, washing plates at 10 o'clock when they should have been washed from 10 o'clock in the morning. They've been washed late at night. And it had me thinking, is it laziness or are they just operating in their own routine? Should it bother us as much as it does, or should we just let them get on with it as long as it gets done? Well, I want your view on this today. Do go ahead and share, whether you're an auntie, an uncle, a parent, a guardian, a grandparent, kids been hanging out with you this summer. What are some of the things that you've seen and you're like, hey, get up. I tell you one that I saw recently. As a matter of fact, I'm not going to share it yet because I'm going to laugh right through it. Let me compose myself. In the meantime, let me know what are the things that the young people are doing that you're thinking is a bit too much. Are they really lazy? 0303 040 1111.

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2: Hello, my name is Adele. I am a marketer, author, and presenter from Youth Perspective Press. And this is your Spirit Charge for the day. Psalms 18:2. The Lord is my rock and my fortress, my deliverer, my God. He is my strength in whom I trust, my buckler and the horn of my salvation, my high tower. I just want to remind you today that God is your source of foundation. I don't know what type of week you've been having, but for me personally, this week, I've been feeling a bit rocky, a bit unsure. I've been feeling a bit struggling a little bit in the different experiences I've had. And so I'm sharing this verse that has gotten me through, reminding me that Jesus is my God. Isn't it beautiful that we serve a God who's so personal to each and every one of us? That is a wonderful thing. And not only is he our God, not only is he wanting that personal connection with us, he is my strength. He is your strength. When you feel like you can't go on, when you feel like you're exhausted, you're sleep deprived, there's a train you've got to catch early in the morning, there's a meeting you're not sure you're prepared for, God is there for you. He is providing you your strength, and all you need to do is trust. That is such a blessing. That is such a joy for me, that all I need to do is just say, yes, God, I trust in you. So just whatever you are, let's say it together. Yes, God, I trust in you. I don't know about you, but I'm so excited to see the Lord step into my life and be my strength today because I said, yes, God, I trust in you. So I just want to encourage you today as you go through your day, no matter what struggles may come your way, the Lord is available to you. He is your rock and your fortress. He is going to hold you up and nothing will bring you down. My name is Adele Beecham, and that was your Spirit Charge for the day.
1: 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Let us know your preference. It's What's Your Flavor with Belinda, right here on Premier Gospel.

You called the Uber right after, and then the journey began. And now my mum is your fan. She's putting tea on tradition, she's spilling tea on submission. And now I go wash the dishes to slow Bob Marley renditions like, go.

Yinka and Dave Creates with Boy. Place you here on Gospel Breakfast, the 25th of August, 2026. I tell you, it's the hubby's birthday today. So technically, because we are one, it's also my birthday today. I'm joking. Don't worry, you're going to get spoiled. You're going to get spoiled today. I've digressed. It's just all these August birthdays, there's so many of them. But we are talking this morning about young people and the perception that they are just lazy and some of the other generational perceptions that I held about our young people. We had some in the studio a couple of weeks ago sharing the misconceptions that the older generation have about them. And they went in and one of them said that we are lazy. We're not lazy. And she went on to talk about the fact that things get done when they get done. But it's the summer holidays. Why are they waking up crack of dawn to do their chores? Why can't they be left till later on, like 9 p.m. in the evening? Because they're waking up at 11 a.m. and the likes. And I thought this was a great topic for us to talk about. Parents, aunties, uncles, godparents, what has been your experience? How have you been finding the young people, especially during these summer holidays? Do let me know on 0303 040-1111. Good morning to Andrew. Andrew says, good morning, Queen Triple B, Tola and the Hot Porridge Massive. Psalm 23, verse 5 and 6 is the verse for today. I'm going to have to read that in a minute, bro. He says, I think they are a little lazy, but I get it that they are on the summer holidays and they need to rest. But mum,

0: And it was some children like sitting in a front room with a big TV on the wall. I'm talking about the big TVs from the 1980s. You know, the ones that had the really big back? And there was a message from the mum who said, "It's time for you to go and read a book now. Give the TV a rest." And I thought, I remember that. Just watching something on TV after watching it for a while and my mum coming in and switching off the TV, like, give the TV a break now. Go do something. Go find something to do. Go read a book. Imagine, I'm just here trying to chill over the holidays and they be giving me more work. Let me know your thoughts on this. Are young people lazy? Are there other things that we have misconstrued? 0303 040 1111. That's 0303 040 1111. Remember, your voice notes are more than welcome.
1: Yeah, let the church say, hey.

0: out. But only for 6 weeks. Aww. September will roll around before we know it. So this August, we're helping you and the kids get ready to go back to school.
1: Going back to school in style.
0: We're giving away hundreds of pounds worth of vouchers, haircuts, braids, and putting together special shows, all to help you and your young people get ready to start a new school year.
1: That's what I'm talking about.
0: We know the cost can be high, so let us help. 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

0: Lord, I run to you. Place you this morning on a gospel breakfast. Maybe you're enjoying that while you're out on a run this morning in this glorious sunshine that we are having. It's not overly hot. It's just right. A little bit chilly it was yesterday when I went for my walk in the evening, if I'm quite honest with you. But that was only chilly in comparison to what I was used to when I was frying eggs on my arm. Not literally, just that they could have been fried on my arm with the heat that we were having before. Do you connect on 0303 040 1111? We are talking about your perception, generational perceptions of our precious, amazing young people, on the back of one of them saying that, yeah, adults just think that we're lazy and they're not. I want to know your take. 0303 040 1111. Good morning, Fee.
1: Hey, Queen Bee. Yeah, do you know, I am all for the young people keeping to their own routine. But there are times when you want them to fix up, yeah? And get things done in a timely way. But listen, I do envy them. I would love those days again when you get up when you want, you eat when you want, you do what you want. Of course, you got to, in my day, you had to make sure that the house was tidied from before my parents come home from work. Because before they left in the morning, they gave you a bag of instructions about what you should be doing for that day. But I am telling everybody, these are the best days of their life. At the other hand, I just want to say, right, that there's this thing called the teen brain. I did this training, done it twice now, about the teen brain, that young people, especially between the age of 14 to 17, 18, they need a lot of sleep because their brain requires them, forces them to feel sleepy, because that's when they do their greatest growing. The body needs to make sure they're in a comatose state so they can do all the stretching and the growing. So I've stopped calling young people lazy and just realize it's their growing phase. But yeah, these are the best days. I wish I had it all again. Imagine, right? I have to take leave from work to go and catch up on my sleep. Boy, young people, enjoy to the max.
0: Not be coming through with a bit of science. And do you know what? It absolutely all makes sense now. I obviously was not sleeping enough when I was a teenager, because I'm only 5'1½" and then I slept more. Maybe I could be all 6 foot as well. Fee, you're onto it. I blame my parents for why I'm so short, because you better believe them chores better have been done when they've come through the door. I even now am reflecting on the times where Saturday mornings, my mum would get up, crack of dawn, she's gone Halsen or gone Wembley to buy whatever, and she'd be like, make sure this is done by the time I come in. And then she'll get in about 10, 11 o'clock, and I'll still be just chilling in my bed. And she's like, hey, you getting up? I'm thinking, it's the weekend. Why bathroom can't clean later on? Why does it have to be done crack of dawn on a Saturday morning? Nah, mum. That was my vibes back then. So I get it right now. Like, maybe we need to lean into, as long as it's done, then it's done, and they need to work with their own clock. Am I right? Is science really playing into this? 0303 040 1111.

0: Shavelle Franklin there with Kill My Flesh. One of my favourite tunes coming from her, you know. Plays for you here on Gospel Breakfast. It is 8:41 in the morning if you just locked in. Welcome to you. Great to have your company on another What's Your Flavour Tuesday as we speak about the misconceptions that parents and adults have where it comes to our young people. Are they misconceptions or do we have it exactly right? Good morning, Lucia.
1: Good morning, Belinda and the Hot Porridge Massive. Let me just start to tell you that the struggle is so real. I don't know what clock they use. I don't know. I've got wind-up clocks. I've got battery-operated clocks. I've got clocks on the iPhone. And still, their timing is off. But yeah, my one, I'm allowing her just this week. But next week, she is going to have to get back into school mode 100%. And the chores, let's not even speak about the battles with the chores. The struggle is so real. But anyway, it's a beautiful and blessed day. The sun is out and shining. I am up, my child isn't, but no different from every other day of the holiday. But yeah, take them back to school. I'm ready. I'm out of here. God bless. Bye.
0: Thanks, Lucia. How cheeky are we to be here talking about these kids when we know that they ain't up to come and defend themselves? Maybe the timing on this is just not right. Are we actually being fair to them at all? Oh dear. Fee has actually shared. She shared about the science behind it all and their teenage brain, meaning that they need more sleep so that they can grow. Lucia's actually jumped back in with a message. She says, please don't tell them about this science stuff because they'll be using it as an excuse all the time. Also, Anita's come through and she says they need to get up and do their chores and stop it with this science foolishness. They live in the real world. Wow, no grace whatsoever. She says none of us did dead from housework and neither did our parents. They need to do their chores and then they can relax. Gosh, bit harsh, Anisha. Anita, it's the summer holidays. Let them relax. Let them chill. Let them enjoy the sunshine, man. Coming up in the next few minutes, we have got Your Money Matters today coming from Ken and Mary of The Humble Penny. Do listen keenly to what they have to say. You might even want to take some notes on this. They are talking about downsizing your life and if it could create more space and finances and maybe even less stress.

0: 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Across the weekend, join Jonathan Reed, Hannah Lovejoy, Sandy Louise, Theo Manderson, and Esther Amar for gospel anthems, carnival vibes, laughter, worship, and stories of faith. Plus, DJ Godson bringing the soca. Friday to Monday, wherever you are, feel the music, live the message,
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4: And Mary.
5: Founders of the Humble Penny.
4: Today we want to talk about something that is increasingly on people's minds. Could downsizing your life actually create more space for you to live life better and with less stress? Because sometimes we think financial freedom means earning more. And yes, earning more can help. But what if part of the answer is also needing less?
5: Yes, let's give you a real life example. So a couple living in London in a two-bed flat worth around £500,000. They both work remotely, so they don't necessarily need to be tied to London. They make a bold decision and decide to move from London to Nottingham. But instead of buying another two-bed flat, they instead decide to buy a four-bedroom house for around £250,000. Now, they're not necessarily living a smaller life. They've actually gained a lot more space, but they've cut their mortgage borrowings dramatically.
4: And this is where things get really interesting. Imagine if they had £100,000 deposit. In the £500,000 London property, they would have ended up with a £400,000 mortgage. But with the £250,000 Nottingham property, that mortgage would be around £150,000. That's a £250,000 difference in debt from £400,000 to £150,000. And depending on the interest rates and mortgage terms, that could mean around £1,000 a month that is no longer going towards the mortgage.
5: Yeah, that's money that could go towards investing, for example, in the stock market. And here's the difference it could actually make. Did you know that £1,000 a month invested, assuming an average 7% annual return, leads to just over £520,000 in 20 years? This could be a retirement pot for someone. That saving monthly could also go towards paying off debts, working fewer hours, giving to charitable causes, or simply having more breathing room. And that's the bit I think we often miss. We think of downsizing as I'm giving something up, but sometimes you're actually buying something back. You're buying back time, your choices, and your ability to say you don't need to work as much potentially, or you can spend more time with your family, or you could take that career break, or even for some people, retire a bit earlier.
4: And this isn't just about your house. It could be your car or the area you live in, how often you travel, and even where you shop. It could even be asking yourself whether you're paying for things because you genuinely value them or because you've been accustomed to a particular lifestyle. And here's the uncomfortable question for us to reflect on today. And that's, are we sometimes using our healthiest years simply to fund a lifestyle that we don't actually need?
5: And there's nothing wrong with enjoying nice things. Of course, this isn't about living a miserable life. It's about being intentional. Because sometimes we can spend so much money maintaining a certain lifestyle that we have very little time left to actually enjoy it. And perhaps that's why the Bible says in Proverbs 21 verse 5, the plans of the diligent lead surely to abundance. Planning is about stewardship and asking, what kind of life do I actually want to build? And then making financial decisions that support that life.
4: So perhaps instead of asking, how can I afford to maintain everything I currently have? You could ask, what could I let go of that would give me more freedom and less stress? Because downsizing doesn't always mean having less. Sometimes it means having less financial pressure and more life. And that could be one of the most valuable upgrades you could ever make.
5: And that's one of the key ideas at the heart of our new book, The Wealth Habit. It's all about the small changes you can make today that can help you to become richer in life, not just richer in money. That's it for this week. As you steward your finances, we'd say you should stay positive, stay practical, and stay prayerful. Have a blessed week, everybody. And as always, in all things, be thankful and seek joy.
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0: With Done It Again, place you here on Gospel Breakfast. Good morning to Ash. Ash says, as a mother of four, my eldest is 26, my second child is 19, both girls, and my twins, a boy and girl, are 12, preteens. There is a massive difference between the way that we parent today and how we were parented as kids. The way me and my sister were raised by Mauritian parents is in the 80s is completely different to how it is now with these 2000s. The changes are there and things continue to change as well. From what I'm gathering is that misconception hasn't changed at all. And the kids them are not here to defend themselves. Do you know why? Could they still sleep in? I'm not saying that they're lazy. I'm just saying they're not out of their bed yet. Or maybe they are. If you're one of the Hot Porridge Master Juniors and you want to lean in, 0303-040-1111. Speaking of the kids and back to school, they're back to school next week, and we've been running this campaign here on Premier Gospel all about getting our young people ready to go back to school. More on that in the 9 o'clock hour.
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1: Good morning, I'm Donna Birrell. Councils and housing associations in England are to get a share of almost £10 billion to build new affordable homes. The money is the first wave of funding from a £39 billion programme launched under Sir Keir Starmer last year. A report's warning young care leavers are around four times more likely to die than other people their age. The new study has found they're often left alone with no safety net. A senior Vatican diplomat is in Russia for talks. Archbishop Paul Gallagher will hold talks with political and religious figures. The trial of a man accused of building the bomb used in the Lockerbie attack has been delayed for a third time after new evidence emerged. A Nigerian bishop has condemned mob killings. Gerald Musa says corruption and injustice are fueling violence in the country. And Andy Burnham has played guitar with Ukrainian soldiers during his visit to Kyiv. And those are your headlines.
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7: That's right. 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Absolutely loved all your messages that came through on the last hour. Many saying cannot wait for kids to get back to school so you can get them up nice and early in the morning. Well, I'm going to be calling this the back to school hour, I guess. We got some tips on how you can continue getting them ready for school and also letting you know what we are doing here. Campaign 0303 040 1111. That's the number you can contact me on. The time is now. 902.

0: 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Across the weekend, join Jonathan Reed, Hannah Lovejoy, Sandy Louise, Theo Mandelson, and Esther Amar for gospel anthems, carnival vibes, laughter, worship, and stories of faith. Plus, DJ Godson bringing the soca. 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

Eris Ford with Source, placing you here on Gospel Breakfast Plus. Before that, you heard our promo about what it is that we are doing this summer holidays as we prepare you and the kids to get back to school. Last week, we were giving away braids and haircuts in preparation for those who are heading back to school. This week, we are going even further. We've got an amount of vouchers that we're going to be giving away throughout this week. So make sure you enter. If you don't know how, stick around. I'm going to tell you more in the next few minutes.

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2: That's right, back to school week it is, leading up to the bank holiday, followed by the return of the back to school. And we're doing something real special here on Premier Gospel. We are giving away vouchers on this week. That's £20 vouchers we are giving away this week to help you get whatever the kids need to get back to school, whether it be some pens, some pencils, some exercise books. What else do they get? Calculators. Oh man, I remember this season of going back to school back in the day and all the excitement with getting my new calculator and my new pens and pencil sets. Well, we are giving away £20 vouchers that's going to help you do exactly that. 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That's it. WhatsApp us now on 0303 040 1111 with the words back to school. We'll send you the link. 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It's as simple as that.
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New Life Community Choir and John P. Key, one of the best choir men of all time. One of the best, absolutely one of the best, with Show Up, playing for you here on Gospel Breakfast. Premier Gospel is helping you get ready for your back to school. In case you missed it, all you need to do is WhatsApp the word back to school. We will send you a link so you can fill in a form and you will be entered into the prize draw to win £20 vouchers to help with the back to school costs, whether that be to get some stationery, some pencils, some pens, some exercise books, and everything else that kids be needing as they prep to get back to school. So do it now. Don't delay. WhatsApp back to school. We will send you the link. Get that filled in, and winners will be announced on Thursday morning in the Gospel Breakfast show and in the other shows throughout the day as well. So go ahead and fill that in. And now that we are talking about back to school, we've got some great tips as well for you on preparing back to school. And maybe you have got some that you want to share with the Hot Porridge Massive. So get those sent over as well on 0303 040 11 11.

there with Naked You Come and Naked You Go. Place you here on Gospel Breakfast. You're definitely going to get in a bit more of that from me on Bank Holiday Monday, which is just around the corner. It's going to be Carnival Monday, so definitely going to be dropping you some soca tunes. Not for the whole show, but I'm going to have a nice little segment dedicated to the soca vibes just to, you know, create the mood, and hopefully we'll have a good weather as well. If you're having a barbecue that weekend, I wouldn't mind an invite. Okay, sorry, I'm not allowed to do that. Just get in. I'm just getting told off over here. Not allowed to ask you to invite me to barbecues. But if you want to invite me to your barbecue, go ahead and let me know. 0303-040-1111. That is the way you can connect with me. And as we are on that Bank Holiday Monday, I'm thinking that many of you who've had kids who have been off for the summer holidays will be starting the prep to return them back to school. So we're looking at some tips and things that you can do to get them ready for the return to school. Any things that you do specifically in your household, let me know on 0303-040-1111. I think a great one here that I've looked at or that I've seen is really nudging their bodies to getting ready to go back to school. We've heard some teenagers talking about they've been waking up at 10 o'clock, 11 o'clock, 12 o'clock during the summer holidays and having extremely late bedtimes. Well, maybe now it's time to start easing back into that back to school routine, maybe setting the alarm clock to wake them up a little bit, like 20 minutes earlier every day until they're waking up at their usual work, normal time for school next week. Maybe they start going to bed a little bit earlier. Maybe reading a book from time to time or a few pages from a book to get their minds all ready to go back to school as well. Do you still have encyclopedias in the house? Maybe they need to read a few pages from the encyclopedia to get their brains ready too. Let me know what other back to school tips you've got for parents and guardians getting their kids ready to return. 0303 040 1111.

0: 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So I've set one up. I'm also leaving a gift in my will for something that's been truly special in my life that will continue God's work.
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Before that, a nice little old school vibe coming from DJ Nicholas with Can't Stop It. Place you here on Premier Gospel. Now, more tunage like that playing for you here on Premier Gospel at 8 p.m. tonight with DJ AB, who's going to be running tunes, all reggae and everything that falls under that umbrella. Now, we are talking about back to school, getting the kids ready to go back to school when they go back next week. Another great tip I'm seeing is reducing their screen time slowly during this week. I know they might have been playing, what's the latest, what, PS5, PS4? They don't have a Mega Drive no more, is it? No, I'm really showing my age, isn't it? Sega, listen, you know about Sega Mega Drive? Hey! I think what's like Nintendo 64, maybe? I don't know what the newest things are. But whatever they are, reducing their screen time. Maybe they've been binge watching some stuff while they're watching like streaming platforms. Reducing their time a little bit with the screen time and helping them to refocus their minds. Maybe getting them to go out for a walk, enjoying some fresh air. Maybe if they're changing from primary school into secondary school, doing the new school run with them a little bit to get them in practice, making sure they know what bus routes they'll be taking, if it's train routes that they're going to be taking, making sure they know the way home, all of that, helping them get ready to go back to school on next week. What tips do you have? 0303 040 1111.

0: Shireen with the peace of God, praying that the peace of God rests upon you today as you continue into your Tuesday. I have to head on out of here. My name's Belinda. I've been taking care of you since 7. I get to do this all over again tomorrow morning. As a matter of fact, I'm not here tomorrow. No, it's the hubby's birthday today, so we're going out later on. So Theo Madison's going to be in for me tomorrow, but I'll be back here on Thursday morning for the People's Playlist. Ibe is going to be taking care of you from 10 o'clock this morning. He's coming into the studio a lot earlier than he needed to be. I don't know why he keeps on doing this. Just taking up space in my space. But anyways, he'll be taking care of you from 10 o'clock. He's probably going to say something a little bit cheeky about me, but I know you, Hot Porridge Massive, you will continuously cover me and protect me in Jesus' name. And if you want to throw fists for me as well, I'm here for a bit of that. Stay blessed, walk good, know that Jesus loves you, and so do I.
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1: Good morning, I'm Donna Birrell. Almost £10 billion is being given to councils and housing associations to build new affordable homes. The first round of funding will pay for more than 73,000 properties across England. A report's found young adults who leave care have a death rate nearly four times higher than the general population. The government commissioned review concluded they're often left alone with no safety net, leading to catastrophic consequences. The discovery of new evidence has postponed the trial of a man charged over the Lockerbie bombing in the US. All 259 passengers and crew and 11 people on the ground died in the crash in 1988. And churches are being encouraged to help students leaving university after graduate job vacancies fell by nearly a half. And those are your headlines.
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2: Good morning. It's so good to be back. Well, it's nice to be back, Premier Gospel family. Welcome to Daytimes with your boy, Bay Giant Killer, right here on Premier Gospel. It's so good to be back. And thank you for yesterday. We had Manelia on yesterday, and what a wonderful, wonderful young lady she was. And you were so amazing and so supportive. Well, big love to Belinda. I'm just going to turn the other cheek with Belinda. And always send her love. Toller as well, and the Hot Porridge Massive. For getting us started this morning. Now, wherever you're listening from today, whether you're at work, you're at home, or driving, or looking after the family, wake yourself up. I want to hear from you. I'd love to hear from you. It's been a while. You can hit me up on the WhatsApp. Send me a quick message where you're listening from and what you're getting up to this morning. Don't just listen quietly. Check in with your family. WhatsApp me on 0303-040-1111. Now, we've got a brilliant gospel show coming up for you shortly. We're playing Who Is It? And I'll be giving you a clue to a Bible character. And you've got to work out who it is. So, in the meantime, let's get this Tuesday started properly.

0: School's out. Yay! But only for 6 weeks. Aww. September will roll around before we know it. So this August, we're helping you and the kids get ready to go back to school.
1: Going back to school in style.
0: We're giving away hundreds of pounds worth of vouchers, haircuts, braids, and putting together special shows, all to help you and your young people get ready to start a new school year.
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3: Hey, good morning. Good morning. You just heard the wonderful sounds of Cairo Young and Gravy. And before that was Kofi Dati and Jehovah Has Filled Me. Premier Gospel. 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
4: Who is it?
3: So we're playing Who Is It? I'm thinking of a character from the Bible, and I'll give you a series of clues, and you need to work out who I'm talking about. So please don't wait until the final clue, because then everyone and their auntie will know the answer. So here's the first clue. Now, before this person became well known, they spent much of their time outdoors looking after animals. Who is it? Send me the name of the Bible character on WhatsApp, 0303-040-1111. Going to be giving you another clue shortly.
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0: us on the D Grimm with the ignorance now. Keep the faith. Stay positive. Stay away from the negative. Know what I'm saying?
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2: Hello, my name is Adele. I am a marketer, author, and presenter from Youth Perspective Press. And this is your Spirit Charge for the day. Psalms 18:2. The Lord is my rock and my fortress, my deliverer, my God. He is my strength, in whom I trust, my buckler and the horn of my salvation, my high tower. I just want to remind you today that God is your source of foundation. I don't know what type of week you've been having, but for me personally, this week, I've been feeling a bit rocky, a bit unsure. I've been feeling a bit struggling a little bit in the different experiences I've had. And so I'm sharing this verse that has gotten me through, reminding me that Jesus is my God. Isn't it beautiful that we serve a God who's so personal to each and every one of us? That is a wonderful thing. And not only is he our God, not only is he wanting that personal connection with us, he is my strength. He is your strength. When you feel like you can't go on, when you feel like you're exhausted, you're sleep deprived, there's a train you've got to catch early in the morning, there's a meeting you're not sure you're prepared for, God is there for you. He's providing you your strength, and all you need to do is trust. That is such a blessing. That is such a joy for me, that all I need to do is just say, yes, God, I trust in you. So just whatever you are, let's say it together. Yes, God, I trust in you. I don't know about you, but I'm so excited to see the Lord step into my life and be my strength today because I said, yes, God, I trust in you. So I just want to encourage you today as you go through your day, no matter what struggles may come your way, the Lord is available to you. He is your rock and your fortress. He is going to hold you up, and nothing will bring you down. My name is Adele Beecham, and that was your Spirit Charge for the day.
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As B.B. Winans and Love Is The Reason. I love that song so much. It's such a smooth R&B tune we're playing in the morning. It's Daytimes with your boy, Bay Giant Killer. It's, you know what, it's so good to be back. I was away. I took some time away. And I went out of the country, did some... Went to Corfu. Did some... what do you call it? What's that jet ski thing? You know what? I got on that thing. I did 2 minutes of it. And then I turned around and said to my son, you can run that. Listen, it was too fast for me. I don't do speed. I do water, but I don't do speed on the water. No, not me. But you know what? He enjoyed it. It's Daytimes. We are playing Who Is It? And there you go. I am going to give you clue number two. But before we do, I've got to give a big shout out to Sister Yvonne. She says, welcome back. Saibe, welcome back. We missed you. I pray all is well with you. Please, can you play More Than Enough by West Washer? I'm going to see if I can play that in a bit. Definitely play that for you. But we are playing Who Is It? Let me give you clue number two. Some of you already putting in the answers already. But here's clue number two. The person was the youngest in their family and was initially overlooked when an important visitor came to their home. Who do you think it is? Are you confident? Are you already knowing the answer? If you do know the answer, 0303-040-1111. Another clue is coming, and this one might help you or confuse you. I hope not. In the meantime...

on the map. Don't know about picking our places. Hungry, trying to find where steak is. Bro, trying to make it. Trying to knock down doors, no bailiff. I'm in the Yester and OH, trying to find out where the space is. This beautiful game is amazing. It's a lot though, and I'm changing. I'm trying to show them through demonstration. I was near Black Horse Road to the cult, and I think about where man's heading. Best advice was stick your neck in. Can't control this game like refing. Chat to the pros like no more stressing. And the Lord's gonna show you blessing. Food at the door. Rice and peas to the jerks, it's too impressive. Wively.

big conversations from Gospel Gardens. Across the weekend, join Jonathan Reed, Hannah Lovejoy, Sandy Louise, Theo Manderson, and Esther Amar for gospel anthems, carnival vibes, laughter, worship, and stories of faith. Plus,

West Washer and More Than Enough playing here on Premier Gospel Daytimes. That was requested by Sister Yvonne. She loves that. Loves a bit of a jumpy jump tune where the beat is jumpy, jumpy, jumpy, jumpy. You know, what Afro beats and reggae. She loves the Afro beats on reggae. And sometimes she gets in trouble when I play certain songs. It's all good. So also got to give a big shout out to the one and only Nav LB, Brother eBay. How you do? And she's also given the answer to the game, Who Is It? We are currently playing. We're playing Who Is It? And here's clue number three. You ready? Now, this person faced a powerful enemy who frightened the entire army. But instead of wearing traditional armor, they stepped forward with faith and something very simple in their hand. Now, you should be getting closer. Who is the Bible character? WhatsApp me on 0303-040-1111. I'm loving the answers so much this morning. I'll give you the final clue before the big reveal in just a few moments.

0: Called Out Music and Shine Jesus Shine, playing just for you right here on Daytimes with your boy Ebay Giant Killer. So we are playing this game. It's a game that we've been playing for a while, and it's called this.
1: Who is it?
0: It's called Who Is It? I've been giving you some clues so far. Oh, gotta give a big shout out to Pastor Robert. Good to see you. Thank you for jumping in. Susan as well. Thank you for jumping in. Andrew, good to see you. Thank you for jumping in. JQ, thank you for jumping in as well. Oh, giving in your answers. Let me give you the clue. Final clue for Who Is It? And here's your last clue. This person became a king, wrote many songs of worship, and was described as someone after God's own heart. That should have sealed it. Who is it? Get your final answers in on WhatsApp. 0303 040 1111. I'll reveal the answer after the next couple of songs. And if you haven't entered yet, this is your last chance.

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0: comes with eBay.
1: That's the one and only Archangel and Daddy Yankee and Dear Men. And before that was Jerry and High and Fluya playing here just for you right here on Premier Gospel. It's so good to be back. Loving being back. I was away for a week. Flew out to Corfu. Had a wonderful time. And it's so great to be back. I feel rested and ready. Ready to serve. Now, we've been playing at this game. It's called, are you ready? It's called,
2: who is it?
1: It's called Who Is It? And I gave you the answer, I gave you the questions. I want to give you the answer now. It's time for the answer. And here were the clues. This person looked after sheep. They were the youngest in their family and were initially overlooked. They defeated a terrifying enemy using a sling and a stone. They became a king and wrote songs of worship and were known as someone after God's own heart. The answer is David. Well done if you got that right. Big up to Eloria, Pastor Robert, Yvonne, Sister Yvonne, Susan, Nav LB, Andrew, and JQ. Well done, you got it right. Thank you. Now, it's funny because David's story reminds us that people may overlook you, but God never does. While others saw an ordinary shepherd boy, God saw a future king. And thank you for all your answers and playing along this morning. Now, coming up in the 11 o'clock hour, we're opening up today's big question of the day. We'll be hearing different voices, sharing your responses, and having a proper conversation about something affecting everyday life. So stay right here. This is Daytimes with your boy, eBay Giant Killer, on Premier Gospel.
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1: Hello, I'm Kelly Valencia. Young care leavers are estimated to be dying at 3 to 4 times the rate of other young people their age. A government audit review has found 112 18 to 24-year-olds died in England last year, with the report warning there is a care gap. Almost £10 billion is being given to councils and housing associations to build new affordable homes. The first round of funding will pay for more than 73,000 properties across England. A senior Vatican diplomat is in Russia for talks. Archbishop Paul Gallagher will hold high-level talks with political and religious figures, as well as meeting the small Catholic community in Moscow. And a US judge says immigration agents violated court orders by going undercover inside a Minneapolis church and spying on worshippers. In May, ICE agents reportedly recorded a church meeting and monitored people entering the building, including running checks on their car number plates. That's your latest from the Premier News team.
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3: 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Now, this hour, there's been plenty of conversation about dangerous videos being shared online and people speeding and performing stunts and risking their lives just to get views. So here's today's question. When you see somebody doing something dangerous for social media, what do you do? Do you call them out? Do you report the video or just keep scrolling? Now, be honest. Do we have a responsibility to speak up, or should we adults be left, should they be left to make their own decisions or choices? I'd love to hear from you. 0303 040 1111. Should adults be left to make up their own choices? 0303 040 1111. We're going to be hearing from some guests this morning. I've got some guests live in the studio. Going to be calling their names in just a few moments. But I want to make sure that you are ready with your questions and with your answers. That is the question of today. Let me give it to you again. When you see somebody doing something dangerous for social media, what do you do? Call them out, report the video, or just keep scrolling? 0303 040 1111.

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1: You just heard the one and only Jackie Hall Perry and Leave Me Alone. And before that was Did You Hadn't and Jesus Is Real. Bit of a Prince vibe going on there towards the end. Loving that, loving that, loving that. It's Daytimes with your boy, Bay Giant Killer. And it's time for us to talk about the question of the day. And I want to hear your thoughts on this. You're a bit quiet on this. I don't know why. Don't be scared. Come join in on this. But here's the question of the day, and I've got some voices that are going to be joining me this morning. I'll tell you who they are in just a few moments. So the question is, when you see somebody doing something dangerous for social media, what do you do? Do you call them out, report the video, or just keep scrolling? I want you to be honest. Do we have a responsibility to speak up, or should we, or should adults be left to make their own choices? That is the question. So joining me this morning, I've got rapper, producer, right here on Premier Gospel, I've got Tides, and I've got the amazing from Premier Christian Radio, I've got Max in the studio with me, and yeah, we're going to talk about this. Let me go to Max first. Max, what's your thoughts on this? Because Max will tell it, if you see Max on social media, he will tell it how it is. Don't let him come into your shop, because you'll be finished.
2: Yeah, I mean, I've been seeing this content for years. Back in the day, I don't even remember the videos where people would dress up as clowns stand in the middle of roads and just scare residents. And that was the video. There's nothing funny about that. There's nothing clever. One day you're going to have to give yourselves give an account to God at the pearly gates. And he's going to make you watch all the videos you've ever posted on your social media. And you're going to have to give a reason for every single one. And all you're going to be able to say is, oh, I just wanted the clicks and the likes. That's not a reason. So if you're doing this kind of content and I see you in the street, I'm going to give you a piece of my mind.
1: Ooh.
2: Truth in love.
1: Come on. Well, you've heard it there. That's from Max. I'm going to go to Tides. Tides, what's your thoughts on this?
3: I am in 1,000% agreement. I just think it is so, it's just so annoying. Like, I feel like I've seen people doing this stuff and I've gone up and been like, bro, especially when it's encroaching on other people's trying to move through their day. You were saying, like, can we let adults just be adults? I think, yeah, that's all well and good, but when it's stopping other people from just living their lives normally, I think there's a line that is crossed.
1: Yeah.
3: There was this crazy, like, judge challenge that they were doing where kids would essentially go up to, like, aunties and uncles and, like, pretend that they were, like, witch doctors and, like, casting spells on them.
2: Oh,
3: and I remember I saw this right in front of me in Croydon, and, like, poor auntie
1: Croydon.
3: Easy.
2: Careful.
3: And it was like, no one was helping this poor auntie.
1: Yeah.
3: Everyone was just kind of like just on their phones and stuff. And I was like, bro, stop. It was like a little, like, maybe 17-year-old, 16-year-old. Yeah. I was like, guys, like, what is the point of this type thing? Just for clicks. Man.
1: But you guys are better than me, because I've seen this one fellow who is actually, he's on a bike. And he rides through supermarkets and shops on a bike, doing wheelies. And he's like nearly riding into people. Then he'll go into the warehouse, ride in there. He goes into the offices and just sits there, pretends he's a manager. He goes into people. And I'm thinking, what is going on? Why are we allowing this to happen? I don't know if it's an age thing for me, because I mean, personally, it's annoying. And I'm thinking, am I the only person in this world that finds this thing annoying?
2: I think it's the algorithm. It's provocative content like that, content that is someone doing something stupid, will get loads of views. I've seen there's that, we were talking about earlier, weren't we, this guy called Mizzy, who ended up going to prison, by the way, for breaching a court order. But he would do stuff that's just so outrageous, but then he got millions of followers, millions of clicks and likes. Yeah. And that's the ended issue, is that TV. This stuff sells. Yeah, ended up on TV,
3: yeah, literally. I think that's the point. But we were saying as well, it's like, where is your integrity? I think that's the key word.
2: Or accountability,
3: like,
2: as well.
3: Yeah, like, what are you willing to forego in order to get these
1: Let's
3: reps?
1: Let's put a pin in that. And I want to hear from you. What's your take on this? When you see somebody doing something dangerous on social media, What do you do? Do you call them out? Do you report the video or just keep scrolling? I want to hear from you. Hit me up on the WhatsApp 0303 040 1111.

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1: He's able.
0: He's able indeed.
1: He's able.
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Kurt Carr, Singers, and In the Sanctuary, playing on Premier Gospel. You know that song is one of them songs that just, you don't know. It never play that song when you want to go home from church, because you don't know when it's going to finish. It's just long, isn't it? But it's a great song. This is Daytimes with your boy, Bay Giant Killer, and we've been asking the question of today. The question of the day is this. When you see someone or somebody doing something dangerous on social media, what do you do? Do you call them out? Do you report the video, or just keep scrolling? Well, I've got my guests in the studio this morning. I've got Max from PCR, and I've got Tides, rapper, who's a producer, also here on Premier Gospel as well. We're asking the question,

0: I'm going to ask Tides, you saw the video. What's your whole take on this whole thing regarding social media and these pranks and these videos? After seeing that.
1: Firstly, I'll be real. You can't even use the word prank there. They actually drugged somebody. You can't commit a crime and then say, oh, it's a prank. Sorry, officer. This is just ridiculous. I just think, again, we were talking earlier and I was thinking about integrity, and I just think the people just forego that and just toss their morals or whatever to the side just to get likes and stuff. And I just think you gotta have, you know, some sort of moral compass, some sort of guiding principle that would just be like, okay, cool, this is too far, or this is not something I need to do. And also, obviously, it speaks to just where we are, that the fact that social media is such a massive part of our lives, to the point where people are even thinking of making that balance or that decision, to where it's like, because if you were to ask someone maybe like 100 years ago, like, oh yeah, would you ever do some of these acts, or like obviously you're not, like, it makes no sense. But because of social media and because of this kind of like addiction, and you know, it just makes people want to do things that they would normally just not do, or that are just crazy, frankly.
0: So, but that's really great to hear, because I want to throw this question to Max, but I'm going to throw a different question to you. Should platforms protect us, or should people simply know better in regards to these pranks? Because kids are watching these things. Oof. And it's at a level where you've pranked your mate, he's in a coffin, the whole family is in on this. So where do platforms draw the line, or should they, or...
2: I mean, that's the ongoing debate. Is it about regulation, or should we be making our own individual decisions better? I guess free will is something, but at the same time, these platforms have a responsibility to protect children. If children are scrolling through and they're seeing all this certain content, I mean, there was on the news today about how there's all these dangerous driving videos that are getting reshared and posted and celebrated. And, you know, that's really quite scary to think that people are celebrating dangerous driving. And, you know, with AI as well, this is just only going to get worse, because you're going to see videos that are simulated versions of dangerous driving or pranks or whatever. I personally think it lies with the social media companies to do better at regulating the content and stop relying on this idea that actually it's a free space, it's a public square. Because at the end of the day, you know, everything is permissible, but not everything is beneficial. Yes.
0: Come on.
2: He's bringing the scripture today.
0: That would be my take.
2: But also, individually, you can do things to help your scrolling patterns. So you can get rid of certain words, you can ban certain individuals, you could block people, you can mute people. So I think it's both and, really.
0: That's interesting. That's very, very interesting.
2: Thank you.
0: Have any of you been pranked?
2: I mean, I don't think I've ever been pranked to that extent.
1: No. I think, the closest I came to seeing this stuff in real life was that time I saw them do the judge prank on an auntie in Croydon. And I was just like...
2: There's been some pranks at Premier. You got pranked quite badly, didn't you, once?
0: Oh. Have I been pranked?
2: I got told that Luke Williams replaced one of the songs with a different song and you looked very confused from the window.
0: you know what? I was pranked here a few years ago. One of the presenters continued to stay in the studio because he'd finished his slot. What he did, he hid somewhere in the studio. So I came in and I'm doing my show. I've already started my show. And then out of nowhere, because I'm cool like that, I got it like that.
2: You're nonchalant.
0: I didn't flinch.
2: We did it to Josh Carr. We replaced Shine Jesus Shine with Yakety Sax. And he didn't know what was going on.
0: What did he do?
2: He came out and he was like, was this you? Was this you? And I was like, it was Luke. Basically all the bosses had to come and sort of give him a pat on the back and say, it's all good, don't worry. He looked quite distraught, actually.
0: Oh, bless him. Well, guys, thank you so much for your responses. But I want to hear from you, lovely listener. What is your response to this? The question is, you know, if you see somebody doing these crazy videos, what do you do? Do you report it? Do you call it out? Or do you just leave it? Is it your responsibility? I'd love to hear from you. 0303 040 1111.

0: That is the question for today. In the meantime, big thank you to Max. Mm. Big thank you to Tides for coming in and sharing your thoughts on that. And we got to do this again.
1: I'd love 100%. To.
0: We got to do it again. We got to do
1: is
0: it again.
1: Is this a prank?
0: No, it's not. It's not a prank. 0303 040 1111.

0: first.
1: Y'all ready?
0: With Belinda.
1: Let's go!
2: What is something that you think adults have misunderstood about young people today?
3: That we're lazy. We're not. We have too much time on our hands.
2: Yeah,
3: we're not lazy.
4: I just want to say, right, there's this thing called the teen brain. 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
5: So we're looking at some tips and things that you can do to get them ready for the return to school.
6: The struggle is so real. I don't know what clock they use. I don't know. I've got wind-up clocks. I've got battery-operated clocks. I've got clocks on the iPhone. And still, their timing is off.
5: Sometimes we think financial freedom means earning more. And yes, earning more can help. But what if part of the answer is also needing less?
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That's NSL and Syra and Sage playing in Premier Gospel. Before that, we had Still Shady and Lift Your Name. We had a wonderful conversation. I'm probably definitely going to put that conversation up on the website. We were talking about, people who decide to do, stuff on social media to get likes, and it's dangerous stuff. And in light of what's been going on, people driving on the wrong side of the road and things like that. Is it right? Do we have the responsibility to kind of call it out? I'd love to hear from you. Maybe you've been pranked as well. Maybe you've been pranked yourself. I'd love to hear from you. 0303 040 1111. Also, don't forget, we are opening up the Premier Gospel. In fact, the Giant Killer Jukebox, where you can request a song. If there's a particular song on your mind, on your heart that you'd love to hear, please hit me up. Would love to hear from you. A particular song that you think, oh yeah, that's been on my mind. Hit me up. 0303 040 1111. Yvonne hit me up earlier with her song. So who's going to be the next to do so? Don't be afraid. 0303 040 1111.

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0: Samuel Madis and Papa San playing here on Premier Gospel. Now, we were talking about, you know, when people do social media things, things for clicks, and should we call them out? And we were talking about, there was something on the internet where these guys had pranked their mate and put him in a coffin, you know, and he thought he had died, you know. Would you call that out? But I had a wonderful message from Yvonne. Here's what Yvonne said.
1: No, sir, Ibe. That is past prank, as the speaker's saying. No, that is a crime they commit. No, there's no joke in that. And family on it, then they're sick. They need mental help. They need...
0: There you go. She said they need mental health. She then went on to say this.
1: Definitely agree. Call them out on it, as the speaker said. Call them out on it. Although some people don't care, they'll still do it, but still call them out.
0: There you go. I love what you said there. Love that. Do you agree with Yvonne? Is it a crime? You know, I mean, you drugged your friend and your family is in on it. Wow. Listen, coming up in the next hour, we may continue with the conversation. The jukebox is open, so get your songs, your requests in. Big shout out to Steph. Steph, I see you. I've got your song ready. If there's a particular song that you'd like to hear that's on your heart, hit me up on the WhatsApp, 0303 040 1111.

0: Class, it's been reported that if we keep using water like we are now, by 2055 we could be short by 5 billion litres a day.
1: Hold on, miss. 2055? 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
14: Hello, I'm Kelly Valencia. The government says it's committed to making sure young adults who leave care at 18 feel supported and not left to fend for themselves. It's after a report found they are four times more likely to die than other people their age. A three-year-old boy seriously hurt after falling into a crocodile enclosure at a zoo in Cambridgeshire 2 months ago. He's out of hospital. In an online post, his parents say they can now focus on his rehabilitation at home. A senior Vatican diplomat is in Russia for talks. Archbishop Paul Gallagher will hold high-level talks with political and religious figures, as well as meeting small Catholic community in Moscow. And following on from the heat waves, we are now being warned about the possibility of flash flooding. A yellow alert for thunderstorms is due to come into force across central and eastern England at 3 a.m. tomorrow. That's your latest from the Premier News Team.
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3: Hey family, welcome to the final hour of Daytimes with Ibe Giant Killer on Premier Gospel. And thank you for being a part of today's question of the day. And we've been talking about looking out for one another and knowing when to speak up. You know, we were talking about calling out things on social media. You know, people are doing dangerous things, calling it out. And I got a wonderful message from Nathisha. She said, a few thoughts on this. If I saw a bad prank in real life, in real time, I probably would call it out. However, social media is difficult with so many random things popping up due to algorithms. For example, if I knew the person on TikTok, I would call them out. But if I don't know them, I would mind my own business, keep scrolling. So it depends on the circumstances. I think social platforms have a responsibility to public to vet trending posts and videos much more than they do. Lots of vulnerable young people scrolling a lot during the day. My thoughts are ban crazy, dangerous trending videos. There. Do you agree with Nathisha? Hit me up on WhatsApp 0303 040 1111. But listen, I have a task for you. I do have a task for you today. Send me a shield emoji and the first name of somebody you would like us to pray God's protection over today. Now, I know that there are a lot of silent listeners who just listen and don't. But you know what? Let's do that. Let's protect somebody today. If you know of somebody, you know, who needs protection, it doesn't need to be a long explanation. No, there's no long explanation needed. Just a shield and their first name. And it could be a child, it could be your partner, it could be a friend, it could be somebody traveling, or even yourself. Send a WhatsApp 0303 040 1111, and we'll include it in the closing prayer. We've also got Pastor Lorraine Buchanan going to be coming up a little bit later on with a wonderful word. Pastor's Corner. It's going to be wonderful. Now, in the meantime, 0303 040 1111. You can also send in your requests as well.

0: school's out. Yay! But only for 6 weeks. Aww. September will roll around before we know it. So this August, we're helping you and the kids get ready to go back to school.
1: Going back to school in style.
0: We're giving away hundreds of pounds worth of vouchers, haircuts, braids, and putting together special shows, all to help you and your young people get ready to start a new school year.
1: That's what I'm talking about.
0: We know the cost can be high, so let us help. 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

0: Mark Campbell, So Glad I'm Here. And before that, we had Sinach, Waymaker. Bit of a tongue twister there. We just had a wonderful message. That was for Steph. Said, Ibai, welcome back. I hope you had a fabulous time in Corfu and feel fully rested. Corfu, isn't that where Madonna was too? I don't know. I didn't know she was there. I don't follow Madonna. I don't follow her. Please, can you play Sinach version of Waymaker? I'm getting ready to see her at the weekend. Can't wait. Yeah, she sent that in. Thank you for that. And don't forget, you can send your song requests in 0303 040 1111. Now, I've already had a shield emoji and a name come in already. In fact, Steph said my parents. She put a shield because the task for today is send us a shield and a name and we're going to pray for them. You know, we're trusting God to watch over every person whose name has been sent in today. You know, Psalm 21 reminds us that the Lord watches over our comings and goings, both now and forevermore. If you haven't joined in yet, send a shield emoji and the person's name, first name, to 0303 040 1111. We are praying for, it could be your friend, it could be your partner, it could be your child or parents or even yourself. Now, every day this week, we're going to be hearing a special message recorded by Pastor Lorraine Buchanan. It's Pastor's Corner. We've moved it up to this time. It's the same message throughout the week. And sometimes you need to hear something more than once before it really settles in your spirit. So let's hear today's message.
1: Hi, everybody. This is Pastor Lorraine Buchanan from Church of God Evangelism. And I want to share a very strange encounter. I call it an encounter that I had yesterday. Now, I've developed a couple of products for the hair, okay? It's a leave-in hair conditioner and a herbal scalp oil. And I was at the Black Hair and Beauty Show presenting it and selling and whatnot. And at the end of the second day, the afternoon, when we were all packing up and I was by myself, my colleague had gone somewhere by myself, I looked up, I didn't hear them coming, and standing in front of me were two Caucasian women and said to me, "Do you have anything for free?" And I thought, are you kidding me? For free? I've sourced my stuff overseas. I've sourced my stuff naturally. I've paid money for everything that you see here. Why do you think? What makes you think this is for free? Who else in this complex is selling their goodies for free? Nobody. And I was beginning to say those things to them. And suddenly, in my heart, I felt a shift to say, go with them. Go with what they're saying. And I said to them, I first of all asked them, where'd you come from? And they were saying some things that, you know, they told me about a country. But I felt the need to go with them. I felt the push in my heart to go with them. And I said, you know what? I don't know what your ticket said when you got in. I don't know anything about anything concerning you. And I touched my heart and I said, but this is what I'm going to do for you. I am going to give something to you for free. And I got my gift bag, people like, talk about packaging, and I put a scalp oil and a large tub of the leave-in conditioner in their bags, tissue paper, ribboned it all up and made it as beautiful as though they had paid for it and handed it to them. And you know what they said? God bless you. Now, I don't know who they were, and I'm saying all this to say, sometimes, and I have wondered, sometimes we entertain angels unaware because they came out of nowhere. I didn't hear them or see them coming. I just looked up and they were standing there. And I think for two white women to be asking for my product, which is a scalp oil and a leave-in conditioner and a hair growth formula, it's like, why do you need that? But I still gave it to them. What I'm saying by this, listen to me, angel, the word of God says it. It's got to be true. Angels will turn up unaware, and we'd better have a heart that is of Christ that answers to that moment. It's a split moment that we could get it wrong, because it's not beyond that happening to us. So, you know, just putting it out there to be very aware of these things happening, because I do wonder, what was that all about? God bless you all. Have a great day.

Dara Walls, PJ Morton, Kim Burrell and Abel Play here on Premier Gospel. Loving that, loving that, loving that. So I want to say this. We had a wonderful message from Pastor Lorraine Buchanan, and it was so powerful to treat everyone with kindness, because you never know when an ordinary encounter could be a divine appointment. Sorry. So powerful. We're going to have that again tomorrow. Just in case you missed it, we're going to have it again tomorrow. Don't forget to send your shields in, shield emoji with the name of somebody that you want to pray for that needs prayer, protection over. Steph, I see you. Anish, Nathisha, I see you. And Rebecca, I see you as well. We want to make sure that we're covering our family with prayer. 0303 040 1111. Send a shield emoji and just a name, first name. It could be a brother, could be a partner, friend at work, colleague at work, it could be yourself. We're going to pray at the end of the hour, so make sure that you connect with us today. Get those in. And also, the Giant Killer jukebox is open. Get that request song in right now, because I haven't got enough time. I haven't got enough space. But get it. Get them in now. Particular song that you want to hear, get it in right now on the WhatsApp. 0303

0: 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Oh, well, I guess I'll leave the guitar alone.
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3: What is something that you think adults have misunderstood about young people today?
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5: I just want to say, right, there's this thing called the teen brain. 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
3: So we're looking at some tips and things that you can do to get them ready for the return to school.
6: The struggle is so real. I don't know what clock they use. I don't know. I've got wind-up clocks. I've got battery-operated clocks. I've got clocks on the iPhone. And still, their timing is off.
3: Sometimes we think financial freedom means earning more. And yes, earning more can help. But what if part of the answer is also needing less?
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have no clue what he says at the end of that song. All I hear is, I don't understand what he is saying. If you know what he's saying, please help me out. That is Jazzy and Moika running over. Running over, boy. And before that, we had Muiwa and River Song's Jehovah Jireh. You know, that's one of my favorite songs. I play that in the office. And you should see his face when I play that song. He gets all embarrassed. Ah, oh, bless him. Gotta give a big shout out to DJ Milk Tray. We got legend superstars that are listening in this morning. We're all superstars, but DJ Milk Tray, come on now. Come on now. Big up to you. Big up. Thank you for joining me this afternoon, morning. So I want to dedicate a song because the jukebox is open and time is running out, because I want to pray for you. The task that I've had today for you is to send a shield and to send a name that you want prayer. You want to prayer protection over. And I see you, Navel B, I see you, Deborah, I see you, Rebecca, I see you, Steph, I see you, Nathisha, I see you. Get those emojis in as soon as possible, because I definitely want to pray at the end of the hour. 0303 040 1111. But I'm dedicating this next song to you, because God is good.

Serious About Music with Tula George, a track called Wait. And before that was CC Winans and Goodness of God. Now, we've run out of time. This is why you've got to get your requests in early. We've got to get them early. At the beginning of the 12 o'clock hour, get your requests in, or get them in during the show so that I can get them in. I can't squeeze in any at the moment, but I'll try and play them tomorrow. Linda, I'll try and play yours tomorrow. Natisha, I haven't got that, but I'll get that for you tomorrow as well, your request. Going to be praying for you in just a few moments before I hand over to Adam. Get your shields, your emoji shields in with your name of the person you want to pray protection over. Get that in as quickly as possible. Going to be praying for them in just a few moments.

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1: That was Sir Rose and Yeshua, King of Glory. Before that, we had Called Out Music and Say That I Love You. So we've come to that point where I need to pray. I need to pray for your loved ones. A prayer of protection. So let's pray. Heavenly Father, as we come to the end of today's show, we place everyone who has been called out into your loving hands. Please surround Micah, Judea, Nerea, Janea, I hope I've said it, Florence, Phil, Michael, Michelle, and Deborah with your divine protection. Watch over Daniel, Micah, Glenn, and keep Steph's parents safe and strong. Lord, Debbie has also called out her sister Dawn. Please cover Dawn and the entire household, protect their home, their health, and their journeys. Let your peace rest upon every member of the family. Lord, Steph's dad, as he awaits almost 2 years of surgery, please make a way where there seems to be no way. And let there be no more delays, and bring him treatment, healing, and peace that he needs. Also, we thank you for Ayodele's daughter, celebrates 16th birthday today. And thank you for helping her do well in her exams. Continue to guide her, protect her, and bless the wonderful future of that's ahead of her. Lord, we cover every listener, every family, protect their homes, their health, their journeys, and their minds. And let your angels watch over them. May your peace go with us all. Also, we pray for Gwyneth Lair, that was named by Nathisha as well. In Jesus' name, amen. Amen, amen. That's what we do here as a family. So family, I have to jump off because I've got to let the big young man come and sit in here. Thank you for, I'm talking about Adam, he's up next. Thank you for spending time with me. Have yourself a beautiful, beautiful, wonderful afternoon. Stay blessed, stay hydrated, and stay with Jesus. Amen, amen. God bless you.

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9: Hello, I'm Kelly Valencia. Young people leaving care face a dangerous drop in support when they turn 18. A government review has found the death rate is around four times higher than the general population, with the suicide rate potentially five times higher. The Conservatives have accused Labour of pushing billions of pounds of housing spending into the future so Andy Burnham won't have to pay for it as Prime Minister. The government has announced that the first £10 billion towards 3,000 new affordable homes. A Colombian bishop is urging international aid organisations to maintain relief efforts in the country. The South American nation is still grappling with the aftermath of a magnitude 7.4 earthquake that has killed 319 people and displaced thousands more. And following on from the heat waves, we're now being warned about the possibility of flash flooding. A yellow alert for thunderstorms is due to come into force across central and eastern England at 3 a.m. tomorrow. That's your latest from the Premier News team.
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3: 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I want you to give Brother B.B. Winans in the choir hand, everybody.

0: You may be talked about.
1: Oh, yeah.
0: Sometimes you may be misunderstood.
1: Yeah.
0: But realize that Jesus was talked about.
1: Oh, yeah.
0: He was misunderstood. And the promise that we have is that he'll never leave us.
1: Thank you, Jesus.
0: Never forsake.

Moyo and River Song playing here on Premier Gospel with What Manner of Love Behold. Family, looking to Afternoons of Adam right here on Premier Gospel. Family, boy Adam Brooks in the building. What's going on, people? Hope you're having a great, great Tuesday, the 25th of August so far. Now, family, what a day to be together. It's Tuesday, 25th of August, just gone, well, nearly quarter past one now. Boy, time is flying today. Hope you're having a great day so far. Today, we're having a show talking all about the comeback, but we'll get into that in a minute. Shout out to my guy, Ibe Giant Killer, for a great start to our afternoon. And I've got an even great, not great, but I've got a great continuation of that too. So whatever you're doing, family, wherever you are, don't go anywhere. Get your emoji forecast ready. What is your day looking like today? Send me an emoji that shows me all about your day today. And we'll get into the show right after this. Hit me up on 0303-040-1111. Or text 66277. Give me your emojis right here, right now on WhatsApp. Keep it locked. I'll be right back.

0: with Belinda. Let's go! What is something that you think adults have misunderstood about young people today?
1: That we're lazy. We're not. We have too much time on our hands.
0: Yeah.
1: We're not lazy.
2: I just want to say, right, there's this thing called the teen brain. Young people, they need a lot of sleep because their brain requires them, forces them to feel sleepy.
0: So we're looking at some tips and things that you can do to get them ready for the return to school.
3: The struggle is so real. I don't know what clock they use. I don't know. I've got wind-up clocks. I've got battery-operated clocks. I've got clocks on the iPhone. And still, their timing is off.
0: Sometimes we think financial freedom means earning more. And yes, earning more can help. But what if part of the answer is also needing less?
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0: Blanca playing here on Premier Gospel with Are You Ready? Before they heard Warehouse Worship with Love Song Family. You're locked into Afternoons with Adam right here on Premier Gospel. Boy Adam Brooks in the building. Yeah, what's going on, people? Hope you're good. Now, yesterday we talked about finishing, didn't we? We talked about the finish. And today we're talking all about what God brings back, because some of us are living with a comeback, like right now in our life. The friendship that returned after years and years of silence. Maybe your health has come back, like Candice. I saw Candice last night, Mackenzie. She presents our house music show, man. She's amazing. She's literally had a kidney replacement, and she's on her way back. That's God coming back in her life, isn't it? Also, sometimes it can be joy. Like, you've been in a season of sadness, and now the joy is returning. For today, family, what we're doing is testimony day. So that means, well, I want you to tell me the areas in your life where you've come back to life as well, where your things have come back that you never thought they would come back, yeah? And also, for a bit of a laugh as well, you maybe want to tell about your comeback that you're waiting for. Maybe the metabolism, you want to get faster again. Maybe, like me, your hairline, you baby, praying to God, Lord, bring the hairline back for me. It could even be the fashion that you got, a sort of clothes in your wardrobe that you can't wear anymore. Say, Lord, bring these things back into that. Whatever it is, family, let me know your comebacks, the things God has brought you back from, and things you're praying he can bring you back from too. That's 0303 040 1111, or text 66777, starting your message with the word gospel. Or also, not all also, but on top of that as well, I would love to hear your emoji for your day. Like, what is your day looking like this Tuesday in an emoji? Again, same place, WhatsApp, the same thing to me. Let's have a look and see what God is doing today with all of us today, right? Keep it locked, family. We'll get back into that. I'm going to tell you about my own comeback, a little bit about my comeback in a second. So don't go anywhere. Keep it locked. That's coming up for you right after this.
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Thomas Austin, Tope and Hargizel playing here on Premier Gospel with Grace and Mercy. Family, you're locked into Afternoons with Addy, your boy Adam Brooks in the building. Yeah, I told you, from the time Esther Duren was in that Monday with 2 weeks ago, I'm going to keep singing every time I say the word building, so don't judge me. I'm singing to get my voice tuned up for when I release my single or my duo with Esther. Okay, she doesn't know about this yet, by the way. We're working on it. We're working on it in the background, aka I'm working on it in the background. Anyway, yesterday we talked about unfinished business, and today, in fact, yesterday I told you about my thing being the motivational speaking that I paused during lockdown, going out into my corporate speaking, my event speaking, that kind of thing. And I just never, ever

in your life, right? Like, even for me, a couple of years ago, I'm gonna be completely frank and honest with you right now. So hear my heart on this, right? A couple of years ago, I was frustrated at being not having a wife. I've been married before, didn't work out, right? So I got frustrated. I was like, you know what, Lord, bonnet, I don't want a wife anymore. I don't want kids anymore. I'm just good. I'm good. Allow it. And then someone came to me, was like, oh, Adam, God told me to tell you, the thing you've been praying about, that you've given up on, don't give up on it yet. God's got something for you, and he's going to accelerate things for you in your life in a way that you've never experienced. When the time is right, it will happen. So I was like, oh, okay. So in my head, I'm like, done it. I don't care anymore anyway. I'll tell you this for a fact, family. I think we do that sometimes because if we say we don't care, it doesn't matter that we don't have the thing. So if I didn't care about it, it doesn't matter anyway because I never wanted it in the first place. Even though you know in your heart you wanted it, but because I've told myself I don't care, it kind of gives you a way of avoiding the feelings of failure, if that makes sense. I don't know if that lands for you, but yeah. Anyway, listen, what I'm saying to you, family, even though I'm not there yet, do not tell me that something is dead when God's involved. Do not tell me that it cannot be brought back to life or cannot be brought back into its full fruition if God is involved. So listen, let me have a think about this. Well, no, you have a think about this. I've already thought about it. You think about it. Tell me what in your life has come back or what are you praying to come back, because time is not out yet. Even if it seems like it's impossible, that's the moment when God comes into his own, because he becomes a miracle only he can perform. So let me know what you're thinking about. What things are in your life you want to come back or have come back for you? 0303-040-1111 or text 6677, starting the message with the word gospel. Let me know what's going on, family.

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Todd the Lady playing here on Premier Gospel with Proverbs 3. Before that, Risen with Clap For Him. Family locked into Afternoons with Adam right here on Premier Gospel. Tuesday, 25th of August 2026. It's Testimony Day here today, family. We're talking about the God of the comeback. Literally, the things that we're praying to God to come back in our lives, all the things He's already brought back for us as well. Shout out to my guy, Cleve. He's in the building. I love this. He says, I am still celebrating life. He says, I wouldn't want God to revive my hairline. I'm very happy with my bald self. Are you all that, Cleve? Me too. I kind of like my bald head now. When I was younger, I would never thought I'd have loved it the way I do, but I'm good with it. So yeah, big up Cleve. The bald head's in the house. Love it. Me and Ibe as well, yeah? Love it. Stephanie Bowen says, Adam, yo, preach it, Pastor Adam. Are you all that? Yes, okay. Also, Steph's emoji for today is a yawning face and a sleepy head with the Z's above. I bet you're tired, Steph. Is that what it is? You're tired. Listen, says the comeback I'm praying for is sleep. You know what? I don't blame you. After being awake for 3 hours in the night, I'd like to sleep. I like sleep to come back. I am with you, Steph. Honestly, Steph, yesterday morning, right? So I was coming to the studio in London. So I went to bed about, I don't know, 10:30, 11 o'clock. And then I woke up in the morning, like 3 o'clock in the morning, and I was scared to go out to sleep because I might sleep past my train time, which was 6:36. So rather than go out to bed, I started working. So when I got back on the train yesterday, I was absolutely shattered. I got home, opened the microwave to put something in there, and then literally didn't put the food on, fell asleep, lights on, everything on the sofa. You know how it goes. So God knows I need some rest. And I woke up early this morning, had a funeral to go to this morning for one of my friend's grandparents. And so obviously, even talking about the comeback, we're so grateful to have breath in our lungs. That's a comeback in itself. Wake up this morning with breath in our lungs. Oh my gosh, wow. So anyway, yeah, love that, fam. Let me know what you're praying to God for. What things are you praying for a comeback for? Or the other question is, what things have come back in your life? You're like, I didn't think that happened for me. I thought it was over. I thought my chance was done. I was past the age where everyone said I could have kids, and suddenly I had a kid. I saw a woman the other day who's had three kids past the age of 47. Three children after 47. You tell me that it's impossible, and God tells you, finally some work for me to do. I love it, family. I love it. Family, let me have you come back to on 0303-040-111 or text 66777, starting the message with the word gospel. And after some more music, we're going to talk about the God who specializes in this exact thing.

Jonathan Nelson playing here on Premier Gospel. When I think, I thank family locked into Afternoons of Adam right here on Premier Gospel. Today is Tuesday and it's the day of the testimony, the day the comebacks are landing. Family, it's just come up to 22:02 on this Tuesday, the 25th of August, 2026. And we're talking about comebacks, the thing that God brought back in your life and the one that you're still waiting on, the thing you're still praying to God. Lord, I believe you can bring this into my life. It may not even be a comeback, it may be the first time, but you can bring it into your life beyond the point where everyone said it was possible. You hear me, family? Now, that's the whole thing, family. That's the whole thing. We're talking about restoration. It's not just a nice thing that God does occasionally, right? It's literally his hallmark, his signature. That's what it is. Joel wrote it down. I will restore to you the years that the locust has eaten. Not the days, family. Listen to what I'm saying to you. Listen to this. Not the days, you know. The years. So this is a massive amount of time is passing. And God's saying, I can restore all of those things from you. And in fact, we've got a great message from Steph. She said, Joel 2 verse 25 is one of my favorite verses of the year, which is the year of Jubilee. I'm ready for the Lord to restore aspects of my life where I'm waiting for, not just a comeback, but like Job, a blessing that's healthier and greater in my latter days than in my former days. And like Deuteronomy 28 verse 2 says, that I will be overtaken with his blessings. Though some things may tarry, yet it will come back at his appointed time. Yes, Lord. I love that, Steph. What a word for today, man. Steph's a preacher, you know. She's preaching to us right now. I love that, Steph. Thank you for that. The teachers in the building saying, good afternoon, Adam. Happy Thanksgiving Tuesday. Yeah. Thanksgiving Tuesday in the building. Today's weather emoji is a smiley face with sunglasses. So just feeling cool, yeah? The teacher's like, we're calm, we're cool. Everything all right, man. Love that. Everything IRE. Family, get me your comeback stories on 0303-040-111. Family, let me tell you something quickly, right? Imagine this, right? We serve a God who specializes in the impossible. That means until it's impossible, I think God's like, you can't bother with them things there, man. Not they can't bother. Let me take it back. God's like thinking, because you can do that yourself. I'll let you get on with it. When it becomes impossible, that's when God's mouth waters. Like, finally, I can get my hands on this one. I love that, man. Absolutely love it. Love it. Steph just messaged again saying, oh, bless you, Adam. I hear you on the thing about not wanting to sleep through the alarm. Listen, Steph, I was so afraid. Family, I was saying to Steph, to you guys earlier, that I woke up yesterday morning at like 3 o'clock in the morning. My train was at 6:36. So I was afraid to go back to sleep because I knew I'd sleep through my alarm. I'm okay now. I'm good. I'm great. Thank you for checking on me, Steph. I appreciate you. Family, in the next hour, we're coming to the arcade and we're talking about some great comeback lines of the Bible. Who said it? You are going to tell me. Family, keep it locked.

0: thank you, God. Vic Lucas and Lady Audrey playing here on Premier Gospel with Thank You, God. I love that melody. Absolutely love it. Before you heard Moyewa and River Songs with Ese Olawa, which is Thank You, Lord. You can hear the theme today, family. Thanking God for all he's doing, all he's done. Absolutely love that. Now, this one is for the parents in the building. Parents, are you buying your children everything they need for going back to school right now? I'm pretty sure you are, because next week, how fast has that come? It's just literally a week away now. Oh my goodness. Anyway, listen up to this, family. Premier Gospel has £480 worth of vouchers to give away for the staplers, the notepads, the gel pens, literally whatever your list is carrying. 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I forgot we still have a pencil case. Calculator, pencil, rubbers, pens, all them things there. Got you covered, family. 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Literally, that 480 quid. Wow. 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Next up, family, is Adam's Afternoon Arcade. It's open and the combat lines of the Bible are the topic of today's game. And yesterday's winners will also get a quick shout out as well. Shout also to Susan in the building. I was going to ask about you, Susan. I didn't see you yesterday. Susan, what's going on? What's going on? But I know you have days off, so I'll let you have a day off, but don't do it too often. Anyway, family, I'll be back after this for our second hour of the show, where we get into Adam's Afternoon Arcade. Don't go anywhere. Keep it locked.
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1: Hello, I'm Kelly Valencia. Young caregivers are around four times more likely to die than other people their age, according to a government commissioned report. Its author, Ashley John Baptist, who grew up in care himself, says too many are being left without a proper safety net. A three-year-old boy who was seriously injured in a crocodile enclosure at a zoo in Cambridgeshire 3 months ago is back home from hospital. A man arrested on suspicion of attempted murder was later deemed unfit for interview. A Colombian bishop is urging international aid organizations to maintain relief efforts in the country. The South American nation is still grappling with the aftermath of a magnitude 7.4 earthquake that killed 319 people and displaced thousands more. And there is a warning of possible flash flooding with thunderstorms forecast across parts of England. A yellow weather warning comes into force across central and eastern areas at 3 a.m. tomorrow. That's your latest from the Premier News team.
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Columbia Gospel. So my people, it's just gone 2 o'clock on this Tuesday, the 20th of August, 2026. Your boy Adam Brooks in the building. Yeah, what's going on, people? It'll be good. Get ready for the arcade. But before getting to that, let's jump into WhatsApp for a second as well. Let's see. So in the building today, Susan is in the building. She says also, after her first message saying happy Tuesday, she says, glad to be back from annual leave. Struggling to get back to work with him again, but the Lord is my strength. Well, Susan, we're here to help you keep your rhythm going and to get you into the, back into the right frame of mind for work. So stick with me. I'll keep you company as you get that going at work today. Shout out to you, Susan. Also, shout out to Pastor Valerie. He says, good afternoon, Adam. Hope you're well. Her emoji today was a dancing ladies. Pastor Valerie, dancing. I love that. Blessings to you, Pastor Valerie. Shout out to the feature as well. She says, as a response to some of the music we played today, he said it, he will do it. God is going to do what he says he will do. Trust me, family, when I say this, the enemy's plan is to confuse you and make you forget who God is. And we do as humans forget who God is. But God is just saying, I am that I am. I am who I said I am. I am who I will always be. And my word will not fall to the ground. God promises a true family. Trust me when I tell you that. Shout out to Auntie Val in the building. Says, hey, Adam. Hey, Auntie Val. Hope you're good, family. This hour, first hour, we had testimony day and the comebacks came in great. I love your messages, family. And shout out to everyone who played the game yesterday. So many of you played yesterday. What a day we had yesterday. But today is a brand new one. Playing the game called Who Said It? The Comeback Lines Edition. 6 of the greatest restoration sentences in the whole Bible. I will read the line and you will name who said it. Literally, as always, the first 4 are kind of easy and the last 2 are tough. Family, it's time for Adam's Afternoon Arcade.

You know, okay, like I said, today's game is Who Said It? The Comeback Lines Edition. So, question one, family, let's get into it. A man watches the road every day for someone who chose to leave, and one day the road gives him back. He says, "This is my son who was dead and is alive again." But, family, the question is, who said that line? One more time. A man watches the road every day for someone who chose to leave, and one day the road gives him back. And, family, he says this line, "This is my son who was dead and is alive again." Who said the line, family? Let me know on WhatsApp, 0303-040-1111. Text 66777. Starting your message with the word gospel. Family, question two is coming up after some more music. A sentence spoken to the brothers who sold them. You know who it is. Let's see. Keep it locked.

Guide Me. Family, locked into Afternoons with Adam right here on Premier Gospel, playing the game in Adam's Afternoon Arcade of Who Said It, the comeback edition. So, question one is already out. It's the line was, the sun was dead and it's alive again. Who said that, family? Anyway, question two. This is the one you need to focus on right now. Question two. Sold by his brothers, years in prison for a crime he didn't commit, and then standing in front of those same brothers as the second most powerful man on earth, he says this line, "You intended to harm me, but God intended it for good." Who said that line, family? One more time. He was sold by his brothers, years in prison for a crime he didn't commit, and then standing in front of those same brothers as the second most powerful man on earth, he says, "You intended to harm me, but God intended it for good." Who said that line? Family, get your answer to me on WhatsApp on 0303-040-1111 or text 66777, starting your message with the word gospel. Question three on the way after the music. Breakfast on a beach and three chances to say this one. You already know this one. I know.

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4: Victory announcement. Let me hear a trumpet. We already won. Everyone.

Out of DJ Shuns with Paying Christ and Over the World. Family locked in to Afternoons with Adam right here on Premier Gospel. Yeah, yeah, yeah. Your boy Adam Brooks in the building. Question three now, family. And here we go. In the arcade, we've done one and two. If you missed them, don't worry, keep playing along and we'll give you all the questions right before we get to the end of the game. So here's question three, family. A man denied his best friend three times and he thought his story was over. Then over breakfast on a beach, the friend asked him three questions and gave him a job with these three words: feed my sheep. Who said that line, family? Who gave the comeback? Family, one more time. A man denied his best friend three times and thought his story was over. Then over breakfast on a beach, the friend asked him three questions and gave him a job with these three words: feed my sheep. Who said that line, family? Who's the one who gave the comeback in that story, family? Let me know on WhatsApp, 0303 040 1111, or you can text me on 66777. Just put your message with the first word gospel and we'll get your answers in. Question four is coming up after this, family. It's a promise about some stolen years. And if you've been here all day, or in fact for the last hour and a half, you absolutely know this, because I've told you this scripture already today, I think once or twice. So yeah, that's coming up next, family. Keep it locked in. I can see Steph, Val, Susan, Deborah, and Yvonne in the building. And yeah, playing. Let's get into it, family.

0: school's out. But only for 6 weeks. Aww. September will roll around before we know it. So this August, we're helping you and the kids get ready to go back to school.
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Before that, you heard Marvin Winans with Joy. Family locked into After News with Adam right here on Premier Gospel, playing the game today into question four. Before getting to that, shout out to Deborah, who said she's literally listening, just enjoying lunchtime walking in the sun before the weather turns tomorrow. I can imagine apparently it's going to be grim, isn't it? Let's see what happens. I kind of feel like we are, we've had like the longest summer so far. So I think they said they're going to have a bit of rain and it's going to come back to heat again. So enjoy the darkness or the coldness for the next couple of days, I guess. Anyway, into question four, family. We had one, two, and

for me so far. And here's the last one I consider to be relatively easy. So question four. After locusts have eaten a nation's harvests, whole seasons gone, a promise arrived through a prophet. I will restore to you the years the locust has eaten. Who spoke that promise? Name the speaker or the prophet who carried that family. One more time. After locusts had eaten a nation's harvests, whole seasons gone, a promise arrived through a prophet. I will restore to you the years the locust has eaten. Who spoke that promise? Name the speaker or the prophet who carried it, family. Answers on 0303 040 111 on WhatsApp or text me on 66777, starting the message with the word gospel. After the music, family, we get into the hardcore rounds. The next two, 5 and 6, are the toughest, and then I go through every single question for you one more time if you've missed any of them. So Auntie Val, if you're missing them still, don't worry, I'm going to go through every single one of them one more time in a second. Keep it locked.

CC Winer Spring here on Premier Gospel with a legendary song there, like him at the cross. At the cross, where I first saw the light. Absolutely love that, family. Locked in to your favorite gospel radio station, Adam Brooks in the building. Yeah. Yes. I told you I will not stop singing. I don't care. I'm making a joyful noise unto the Lord. Family, playing today's game, which is Who Said It? The Comeback Edition, Comeback Lines Edition, even. We're at questions 1 to 4. And now on to question 5, which is one of the tougher ones, but I may give you a clue. Let's see if you need it. So, question 5 for the scholars. He lost everything in one day, children, wealth, and health, and his first words were worship. The Lord gave and the Lord has taken away. Blessed be the name of the Lord. Family, who said that? Here's a clue for you. Yeah, let me give you a clue. Here's a clue for you. When his comeback came, it came back with double the amount he had before. That's a clue for you there. Question 6, and this is definitely the hardest one of the day. A prophet called a wandering nation home with this invitation. Come, let us return to the Lord. He has torn us, but he will heal us. Which prophet, family, said that line? That's your time to shine, family. All the scholars in the building getting that. If you get the one, bonus points coming up. If you get question 6, I'll give you a bonus point. Even if you got another one wrong or another 2 wrong, whatever. If you get question 6, I will give you a bonus point. So let's run through the top to bottom of all the questions today for those of us playing the game who may have missed 1 or 2 of them. Here we go. Question 1. Who said these lines, right? That's the game. My son was dead and is alive again. Who said that line, family? This my son was dead and is alive again. Who said it? Question 2. You intended to harm me, but God intended it for good. Who said that line? That's question 2. You intended to harm me, but God intended it for good. Question 3, family. Feed my sheep. Talking to a friend who betrayed him. Who said that? Who said that line? Feed my sheep. Question 4. I will restore to you the years the locust has eaten. Who spoke that line, family? Or which prophet carried it? You can tell me who said that line. Again, I will restore to you the years the locust has eaten. Who spoke it and which prophet carried that line, family? Question 5. The Lord gave and the Lord has taken away. Who said that one? I just told you a minute ago a clue, which I will not give you again if you weren't listening. The Lord gave and the Lord has taken away. Who said that line? And question 6. The toughest one out of the lot, I think. Question 6. Come, let us return to the Lord. My God, this is a tough one. Which prophet said that, family? The lines close after a bit more music and then we're going to get the answers in. Your answers in to me right now on WhatsApp, 0303-040-1111. Or you can text me on 66777, starting your message with the word gospel. The answers after the music, every single answer is coming up. And remember, question 6 gets you a bonus point if you get it right. So get thinking, get your cap on, and let's see who's in the leaderboard for today. Keep it locked. I'll be right back.

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Before that, you hear the sounds of Tony Nolan with Blessings. Family, you're locked into Afternoons with Adam, your boy Adam Brooks in the building. Family, we're playing today's game, Adam's Afternoon Arcade. It has been amazing. Six questions where I'm telling you a comeback line from somebody, and your job today has been to tell me, Adam, who said that? And it's been great seeing your answers flying in. Let's get through the questions now and see who is also on our leaderboard. So let's get through the questions one by one. Question one was this. Boy, this my son was dead and is alive again. The answer, family, was the father of the prodigal son. In fact, I'll give you a bonus point for anyone who can give me his name. No, I'm joking. His name is not mentioned, don't worry, I'm joking. The boys rehearsed a servant speech, you know, going, oh Lord, if I just get back home, I'll be a servant in my father's house. Even the servants eat better than me. That's what he was saying. And his dad was like, yo, bun that. Let's have a party. Welcome home, son. I love that. So well done for that one. Question two was, you intended to harm him, but God intended it for good. The answer to that one, family, was Joseph to the brothers who sold him. Imagine this. I keep saying this all the time. Joseph's an amazing story. Joseph's path to the palace, God knew he was going to get him there, and everyone tried to throw him off track. His brothers, Potiphar's wife, didn't make a difference to God's plan. God just moved, adapted, adjusted the place where he was and said, it's all good. We'll use this as part of the journey. But ultimately, the palace was always going to be gotten to. I don't think that's amazing. So whatever's going on in your life right now, family, God actually says, it don't matter. If I said you get in there, you're going to get there. It doesn't matter if it looks impossible. Hear what I'm saying? Anyway, I'm not preaching. Question time. Question three was, feed my sheep. The answer was, of course, Jesus to Peter over breakfast. Three questions. Three denials. Remember that three denials? He said, I don't know that man. I don't know him. I don't know him. And then Jesus went and said, do you love me? Do you love me? Do you love me? And he answered that question and said, look, just feed my sheep, man. Just do what I told you to do, bro. That's it. I love that. Jesus is the answer to question three. Question four. In fact, Jesus is the answer to all the world today, isn't he? Anyway, question four was, I restore to you the years the locust has eaten. Answer was God himself. God said that. It's spoken through the prophet of Joel. So Joel will get your point. So don't worry, if you put God, I don't give you a point for that. But yeah, Joel said it. You know Joel said it through the inspiration of God. So if you said God, I'll give you a point. If you said Joel, I'll give you a point both ways, to be fair. Yeah? Question five was, the Lord gave and the Lord has taken away. The answer, of course, was our brother Job, the perfect man. And when his comeback came, it came back double for his trouble. Don't you love that, family? That's God, man. What a God we serve. Question six was, come, let us return to the Lord. The answer there, family, was Hosea. Family, if you got that one, you're getting a bonus point because that's a tough one. So yeah, everyone who got that one is getting a bonus point. Let's have a look at our Adam's Afternoon Arcade leaderboard. Let's see who's up the top. Yes, family, so let's get to our leaderboard. Let's see who is at the top today. So, shout out to Susan, Val, Steph, Cleve, San, and Max in Mitcham and Nav LB. All top seven with full 6 out of 6 plus the bonus point as well. Well done to all of you. Shout out to Pastor Robert playing the game as well. I think he may have missed a deadline to get all of his answers in. He's got in, I think he's missing one. So well done, you got 5 out of 6, bro. And also Yvonne Chin started playing, but she's driving. She told me, she sent a voice note. So she's driving to Hastings, got a 2-hour drive. So I'm guessing she can't play the rest of the game. So shout out to you, Yvonne, as well. I know you're listening. Hope you're having a great journey. Hopefully no traffic. Hopefully your journey is moving on expeditiously. Thank you for playing the game today, family. I love that. Heading to the next hour now, family. Guess what? We've got another great hour together. Only 1 hour left, but we can still make it work, can't we? We can still make it work. If you have a testimony of what God's brought back into life, the comeback, he's come. Oh, hang on. Nathisha did hers as well. I missed you, Nathisha. You got 4 out of 6 as well. Yeah, Nathisha got 4 out of 6. Well done to you for joining the game today as well. But family, let me know also your prize ideas. One of the prize ideas that you guys have had is that you want to get to come into the studio and present maybe an hour of the show with me and have a tour of the studio. So we can do that. Also, there's going to be a hoodie, a cup with Afternoons with Adam Champion on it, and also a t-shirt as well. So let me know. Top 3 people on the leaderboard this week will, at the end of this week, will get those prizes. Bear in mind, family, the leaderboard starts again after the month starts for September. So everyone who's topping now will be on 0 again, and you all have a chance just by playing the game each day. So whatever you're doing, family, keep it locked in. I will be back in the next hour. We're going to have a chance to chat one more time about the big things God has brought back into our lives. And also, literally the two, we're going to talk about a man whose story is just going to blow you out of the water. You're going to love it. So stay locked in, family. Finally,

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1: Good afternoon, I'm Anna Rees Green. Churches are being called to support young people in the care system and foster families within their congregations. It's as a government report reveals that young care leavers in England are 3 to 4 times more likely to die young compared with teenagers coming from a family home. Now, a man questioned on suspicion of making threats to kill is among 5 further arrests made by police investigating the lead-up to a wrong-way crash on Teesside. 2 people have been charged with drug and weapon offences. And at-home cervical screening kits are being offered for free in England for the first time. The NHS hopes the move will help 4 million women who aren't up to date with their appointments. That's your latest Premier News.
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3 o'clock on this Tuesday, the 25th of August, 2026. Adam Brooks in the building. Yo, what's going on, people? Shout out to everyone who played the game in the last hour. Shout out to Susan, Val, Steph, Cleve, San, Max, Nav, LB, all in the winner's circle this afternoon. Well done to all of you, all getting a bonus point as well. Love that, love that, love that. Now, family, what a testimony day we've had so far. But your comebacks and the six guys in the Bible, the six games in the game, sorry, who spoke about a comeback. They love that. Oh man, I love it. This hour, family, is the afternoon uplift where we bring life to you. Coming up also is our track of the week, the story of two fires, your testimonies, and also a word for today. So whatever you're doing, family, stay locked in, stay close. Also, remind me if you have any ideas of what you want to win as a prize for Adam's Afternoon Arcade. Your suggestions in on 0303 040 111. Let me know. And also, if there's a song you need to hear today, shout me, let me know, and I'll get it on for you as well. Family, after the next song is our track of the week. Keep it locked. I shall return right after this.

It's your boy Showen Gardner checking in. eBay, Giant Killer, right here on Premier Gospel. And this is your track of the week. This song was written in a time when I was going through a lot mentally, and I was saying to myself, God, why? And then God said, speak life into your day. Speak over your day. So this is why the song says, I got something to say. Today is going to be a big day. No matter where you are, who you are, what you're going through, speak life over your morning. Speak life over your day. It's your boy Showen Gardner. This is Big Day.

0: Yo, it's your boy Showin' Gardner. I hope you enjoyed the track of the week. You can follow me on social media. It's Showin' Gardner Music. And listen, remember, today, tomorrow is gonna be a big day.
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3: That means you're locked into Afternoons with Adam right here on Premier Gospel. Your boy Adam Brooks in the building. Yeah, what's going on? Susan says she loves this hour of the show. I love it too. She says it's like a caffeine boost. Now, you know what? I'm a quote with that, man. Your days on Afternoons with Adam are like the caffeine boost that you need. It's a boost of energy. Love that, Susan. Thank you for that. Now, in this hour of the show, remember, we'll have a word coming up for you very, very shortly as well. And we're going to pray as well. But right now, family, it's that time of year and, you know, minds start to drift ahead to autumn. And some of you are quietly wondering about, you know, a new career, new job. What am I going to do in this new season? Well, hear this, family. If you'd love to work for a Christian charity, a church, or a Christian organization, lots of them are hunting for somebody exactly like you, and it's happening right now. 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After the music, family, we're going to go into One Man's Story Told in Two Fires. Keep it locked. Do you know who that is? If you don't know, stay around and find out who we're talking about. Keep it locked.

0: 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Across the weekend, join Jonathan Reed, Hannah Lovejoy, Sandy Louise, Theo Manderson, and Esther Amar for gospel anthems, carnival vibes, laughter, worship, and stories of faith. 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

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Family locked into Afternoons of Adam right here on Premier Gospel. Shout out to Nakisha who's playing the game. I think she's on the app, playing, listening back to it a bit further behind. But I love that. Keep playing and I'll let you know your answers at the end. Don't worry. Now, family, we're talking today about the comebacks. And one thing I know about myself, I've been through so many things in my life, right? Where I know only God could have spared my life. Fair fact, family, there's no doubt in my mind I shouldn't be here right now. And the only reason I am is because God said, you know what, it ain't time yet. He's got more to do. And I'm telling you, family, those words in the back of my mind remind me every single day when I think, boy, sir, this is long. I can't do this. Why hasn't this happened for me yet? I remember God intentionally spared my life in a situation where there's no reason I should have made it. I haven't told you all the stories, but I had a car blow up with me like 2 seconds after I got out of it. I had when I got stabbed in church when someone came to attack somebody in my church. I've had pneumonia. All these different things happened to me where the surgeon said, you are a walking miracle. That's literally saying only God could have saved you, brother. That's what I'm telling you, family. So when I tell you I believe this thing for real, and I believe God for real, when I believe that, even the most impossible thing becomes more possible because that's a territory that God works in. So when it's something I can do myself, it's less chance it will happen, you know, because it's me. But when it's only under God's strength, that is when he shows up, family. I love that, man. Now, in the arcade today, we heard Jesus say 3 words to Peter. Feed my sheep. Well, Steph told me, feed my lambs and shepherd my sheep. But the point is, this is the part of the story that really undoes me. So there are only 2 charcoal fires in the whole New Testament, family. Now, the first one burns in the courtyard and Peter stands beside it, warming his hands whilst he denied Jesus those 3 times. You know the story. And the second one burns on a beach and Jesus built it himself, getting breakfast ready for Peter, right? And beside that fire, he asks Peter these 3 questions. Literally says, one for every single denial. He says, do you love me? Do you love me? Do you love me? Family, listen, do you see what Jesus was doing in that moment? He rebuilt that entire scene there of the failure and rewrote the ending. Not denying Christ, but do you love me? Do you love me? Do you love me? And he took the smell of Peter's worst night and made it the smell of his comeback. Do you hear that, family? That is how God restores us, man. I love it. And he doesn't avoid the place where it went wrong. He meets you there and he gives it a brand new story. So in your life right now, family, whatever you're going through, whatever you've been through, whatever situation you feel like is unfathomable, we can't get it back, it's just too far gone, there's no way I can save this moment, whatever that is for you, there's a beach, like for Peter, with your name on it. Whatever the situation is, it's not too far gone, family. If that landed with you, let me know on WhatsApp, 0303-040-1111, text 66777, and we're going to pray for you in a few minutes as well, family. After the music, we're going to talk a bit more about some of your stories as well. Keep it locked.

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5: 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I don't know what clock they use. I don't know. I've got wind-up clocks. I've got battery-operated clocks. I've got clocks on the iPhone. And still, their timing is off.
0: Sometimes we think financial freedom means earning more. And yes, earning more can help. But what if part of the answer is also needing less?
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Listen, that's playing here on Premier Gospel with My Everything. Family locked into Afternoons of Adam right here on Premier Gospel. That song requested by Steph. She's actually going to be seeing Snatch in real life very, very soon. She's every day. She's like, Adam, please can you play this by Snatch or that by Snatch? Because she's getting so excited to see her. I love that for you, Steph. I really, really do. You're locked into Afternoons of Adam right here on Premier Gospel. Today, we're talking about the things that God is doing and has done and reminding us that He is the King of comebacks, the King of the impossible, the King of miracles. He does all the things that everyone else says cannot be done. And before we get into our last part of our word for today, I just want to encourage you, you know, I was thinking about this today. The children of Israel got to see the pillar of fire at night and the pillar of cloud by day. And they got to see manna fall from heaven every day. They saw the Red Sea part. They saw Moses strike the rock and get water out of it. All these miraculous events they saw, and yet still they could forget what God had done. And they needed to create a monument. Remember, it says that they had to get these stones to place to remind them of what God had done. So I'm reminding you right now that God is the God of the impossible, that He works miracles, that He's promised us all these things He can do. So anything that you're facing in your life right now, right, it doesn't really matter what it is. The more impossible it feels and seems, the better it is, because that means that's where God comes into His own way. Only He can do it, and only He will do it as well, family. So I want to encourage you, trust in God. Believe when I tell you this is impossible for Him to fail you. And I'm telling you from a place of experience. I told you earlier, I think, about the times in my life where I should have been dead. They literally told me I'm a walking miracle, that I should not have made it through the situation I made it through. And they can't explain it scientifically. They can't point to any reason other than somebody's looking out for you, big man. That's what the doctor said to me. You're a walking miracle. Somebody's looking out for you, big man. I'm telling you, right? God is looking out for you, even when it feels like He's not, even when it feels like you're on your own, even when it feels like the thing you're praying for has not come yet. He is on the job, family. So here's our word for today. Listen, the comeback is God's absolute signature. It's His hallmark of what He does. Remember the father, the prodigal son's father we talked about. He ran. Joseph forgave his brothers. Job got double back for his trouble. Peter, well, he got his breakfast. Him and Jesus had breakfast together. And the same God is holding the years that the locust ate in your story, family, with every intention of restoring them. And we're going to pray in a minute about this, because today's word really for the day is one sentence, family. Listen to this. It's with God, gone is never final. It's never over. Listen, He has the final say. So that's it. That's the sermon. Let's get into our prayer right now, family. Let's pray together. Heavenly Father, I thank You for every single comeback everyone was waiting for, everyone's received, every friendship, every healing, every quiet return that's on its way back, Lord. For everyone who's still waiting, I pray You'll keep their hope alive and let them feel like You are building the fire where all went wrong in their life.

Restore the years, Lord, like you said you would, in the mighty, matchless, majestic name of our Lord and Savior, Jesus Christ. Together, family, we say amen and amen. Family, I hope that landed for you. Give me a minute. I'm going to come back in a second. After this music that you need to hear, we're going to say goodbye. But these songs are chosen by me for you for exactly this time. Keep it locked.

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0: Fred Hammond playing here on Premier Gospel with They That Wait Family, locked into Afternoons of Adam right here on Premier Gospel. Your boy Adam Brooks in the building. Them songs playing for you. I chose them specifically for you. Literally, do it again. I've seen you move. You've moved mountains, and I believe you can do it again. God is working on your account, family. Then Kurt Franken with Do It Again as well, reminding us, God, you can and you shall do it again. And then reminding you to wait on the Lord while he has his say. Listen, man, I love that for you. And I'm going to play one more song after this as I head out to remind you the next thing we need to start doing in advance is saying thank you. Thank you, Lord. But before I do that, I'm going to say my goodbyes because it's time for me to head out. Cass is up next. She's ready to take you all the way into your afternoon and evening with Gospel Drive. I know you missed her yesterday. She's back. Happy to be with you again today. Make sure you send her a wave on WhatsApp 0303-040-111. Send her a wave. Say, yo, I'm a day. I'm in the building. Shout out to you in the chat as well. Steph just says, thank you. And you're welcome, Steph. I'm glad you appreciate the words we gave you today. Maria says, thank you so much, Heavenly Father, for saving me. I love that, man. Thank you, Maria, for that. And Nathisha says, thank you again for an awesome show. Back to Muff. Bye. God's grace. God bless your day. I hope you enjoyed that. I hope you enjoyed the music. You said you found the song emotional. I'm glad you enjoyed it. I'm glad you did. I chose the songs to remind you and inspire you that God is not done with you yet. He is making moves on your behalf right now. Family, I love you. Until tomorrow, Megan. Remember, don't forget to say thank you. Here we go. Mary, with thank you to close out today's show. Cass is up next. I'll see you tomorrow. I love you.
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1: 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Thank you, Lord.
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1: Good afternoon, I'm Anna Rees Green. A government report has found that young people leaving care are 3 to 4 times as likely to die young compared with teenagers who've grown up in a family. Mental health, accommodation and job prospects for care leavers are some of the biggest factors steering their outcomes. Christian charity Home for Good have said they want to see the government introduce more semi-independent accommodation for young people approaching the end of their time in care. Now, fresh concerns are being raised over religious freedom in India after the arrest of a church leader from Manchester during a service in Pune. An Indian archbishop told Premier that Christians are increasingly being targeted under anti-conversion laws. And the Scottish government's launched a consultation on the finer details of plans to ban mobile phones in schools. That's your latest Premier News.
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1: 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You're here with myself, Cassandra Maria. 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We are taking it through until 7 p.m. and we'll let you know what's coming up. But first, I want to kick things off with Big God

0: Jonathan Nelson, when I think, I thank. A great reminder that whenever we think of the goodness of God, we have to thank him also. 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
0: Welcome to the Gospel Drive Show. How you doing? It's just gone 5 minutes past six. It's the 25th of August. I'm with you until seven. And coming up on the show today, we're going to be talking all about back to school. Yes, we are giving away £480 worth of vouchers on Thursday. And I'm going to let you know how you can get involved in that and claim some of that for yourself. Also, we're going to be getting into our daily game. We have our evening prayers. What I'd like from you now, though, is just a little wave. Let me know that you're there. 0303 040 1111 is our WhatsApp number. Send me a wave. Let me know that you're listening in. Whilst you do that, I'm going to play you this.
4: Yo! Man, I put in the work long time, you know. And I go out with the faith. Nah, lie, thought about giving up, but didn't. Though I grow weary at times, but put in the work. Cause me know me I go reap. Yeah, man.

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1: A mess. Just merely existing, not living.
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0: Without Jesus, my life's a mess.
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7: Calling Joy, Toby, Kofi, Marsha, Mercy, Peace, Tolu, Olu, Daniel, Leroy, Samuel, and Karen. I know it's been a while. It's time to come home.

0: Joe Pace and the Colorado Choir. That is called God's Got It. Before that, Minister Taff, we've lift off. You're here with myself, Cassandra Maria, and we're going to get into our spirit charge now. This is something to give you a little bit of encouragement as you make your way through your afternoon. And today's one is for you, in case maybe you haven't been trusting God lately. I want you to take a listen to this.
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2: Hello, my name is Adele. I am a marketer, author, and presenter from Youth Perspective Press. And this is your Spirit Charge for the day. Psalms 18:2. The Lord is my rock and my fortress, my deliverer, my God. He is my strength, in whom I trust, my buckler and the horn of my salvation, my high tower. I just want to remind you today that God is your source of foundation. I don't know what type of week you've been having, but for me personally, this week, I've been feeling a bit rocky, a bit unsure. I've been feeling a bit struggling a little bit in the different experiences I've had. And so I'm sharing this verse that has gotten me through, reminding me that Jesus is my God. Isn't it beautiful that we serve a God who's so personal to each and every one of us? That is a wonderful thing. And not only is he our God, not only is he wanting that personal connection with us, he is my strength. He is your strength. When you feel like you can't go on, when you feel like you're exhausted, you're sleep deprived, there's a train you've got to catch early in the morning, there's a meeting you're not sure you're prepared for, God is there for you. He is providing you your strength, and all you need to do is trust. That is such a blessing. That is such a joy for me, that all I need to do is just say, yes, God, I trust in you. So just whatever you are, let's say it together. Yes, God, I trust in you. I don't know about you, but I'm so excited to see the Lord step into my life and be my strength today, because I said, yes, God, I trust in you. So I just want to encourage you today as you go through your day, no matter what struggles may come your way, the Lord is available to you. He is your rock and your fortress. He is going to hold you up, and nothing will bring you down. My name is Adele Beecham, and that was your Spirit Charge for the day.
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When I look at you and I see how he has formed and how he has shaped and how he has made you to look just like me, to have my very likeness, it reminds me that I look just like my Father in heaven, and I'm in his likeness and his image.

Bonnie Morgan and New Year, James Thompson with Inspire Me on your radio. You're here with myself, Cassandra Maria. You're listening to the Gospel Drive Show, and we heard your spirit charge, which was a great spirit charge, all about trusting God. And I want to pray a really quick prayer and say, Lord, if there is someone right now who has a situation, they don't know how to handle it, Lord, I'm praying that they can learn to put their trust in you, in Jesus' name. Amen. Now, maybe that's you, that you're sitting there and you're thinking, man, I need to learn to trust our God just a little bit more. I need to learn to put my trust in him just a little bit more. If that is the case, send me an amen to our WhatsApp along with your waves. Yes, I've seen some lovely waves coming in. Hello, hi from all over the world. We've got listeners in America, we've got listeners in the continent of Africa, Kenya. We've got people literally everywhere. So if you haven't, let me know where you're waving from and send me a wave. Do also send me your amens, 0303 040 1111.

0: out. But only for 6 weeks. Aww. September will roll around before we know it. So this August, we're helping you and the kids get ready to go back to school.
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1: It's all about the kids.

Called Out Music with Arise. Before that, it was Martin Smith and Elvis E. Joy. You're locked in with myself, Cassandra Maria. And we are, of course, doing a whole back to school campaign where we are giving away vouchers. Yes, we have £480 worth. And I'm going to let you know how you can claim a voucher to help with the costs of going back to school. But first, I want to play this really encouraging song. It's called God Will Work It Out. And it's a great reminder that he is always got

0: Big up Premier Gospel. I want to thank Jesus Christ. I want to thank the fam. I want to thank Dan. I want to thank a lot of people, actually.
1: Bitchy, bitchy,
0: Cooper, you keep interrupting. We spoke about this. You know it's fine.
1: Bitchy.

0: DC3 with PG Awards. Before that, it was Naomi Rains. God will work it out. You're here with myself, Cassandra Maria. You're listening to the Gospel Drive Show. And as you know, kids are going back to school very, very soon. Is it next week? They go back to school next week. And we thought that we'd help with the costs of this. So last week, it was all about giving away free haircuts. This week is all about giving away vouchers.
1: Go back to school with Premier Gospel.
0: Yes, and you have heard the bell, which means only one thing. If you are listening in right now and you have a young person going back to school and you would like a voucher to help towards the costs, we have £480 worth of vouchers and you can get a little slice of that £20 voucher to help with the cost of going back to school, to buy supplies, pens, papers, pencils, whatever it may be. All you need to do is message me right now on WhatsApp 0303-040-1111 saying back to school, and I'll send you a link that you need to fill out the form, and that's it, you're in it. And on Thursday I'll let you know who came first. It is a first come, first serve basis, so the quicker you get your details to us, the faster we can put you on the list of people that would like a voucher. So do make sure, like I said, that you get messaging 0303-040-1111.
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0: 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Across the weekend, join Jonathan Reed, Hannah Lovejoy, Sandy Louise, Theo Manderson, and Esther Amar for gospel anthems, carnival vibes, laughter, worship, and stories of faith. 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

0: That is called My Soul Doth Magnify the Lord. Yes, it does. Yes, it does. You're here with myself, Cassandra Maria. Welcome if you're just joining me.
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0: Very happy to have you here. We're taking it through until 7 p.m. And if you've missed any part of this show already, we have been praying. I gave you the school bell to send in your back to school voucher request. Yes, we are giving out vouchers on Thursday for those who get in contact over the next few days, and we want to give them away. We have £480 worth, so do make sure that you get your details in and claim that voucher. All you need to do is message me on WhatsApp back to school and I'll send you a link, and you just have to fill out the form. That's it. You're in it to get yourself a voucher. Coming up in your next 15 minutes, we are going to be getting into our daily game. Yes, I do like to have a little bit of fun here on the Gospel Drive show. We like to talk about serious matters. We like to cover back to school stuff. We love to pray, but I also believe in just having a little bit of fun. I like to laugh as well. What is life without laughter? So stick around, because if you've had a bit of a stressful day, you might need a bit of laughter. You might need it. Playing next though, I'm going to play this. It's called Be Thou Removed. And I love this song because in intervals of it, she speaks French. And I just think it sounds great. Take a listen.

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1: Good evening, I'm Anna Ruth Green. Christian charity Home for Good is urging the government to resource more semi-independent living for teenagers in the care system. It comes as a government report reveals that young care leavers in England are 3 to 4 times more likely to die than teenagers coming from a family home. Now, Cleveland police have denied reports that one of the teenagers killed in Saturday's crash on the A66 was involved in filming dangerous driving for TikTok prior to the incident. Two police officers were killed when their patrol car was hit by a car driving the wrong way on the carriageway. And concerns are being raised over restrictions on Christians in India after a church leader from Manchester was arrested during a service in Pune. India now has anti-conversion laws in 12 of its 28 states. That's your latest Premier News.
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1: Good afternoon. It's just gone 5 o'clock. You're here with myself, Cassandra Maria. Welcome to just joining me with you until seven. And I'm going to let you know what's coming up in the next 20 minutes. But first, I want to start the hour with a declaration. My name is Victory on your radio.

0: Baron Cole with Temrock, Usher in the Spirit. Before that, it was Jonathan Nelson with Purpose. You're here with myself, Cassandra Maria. Welcome.
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0: It is such a blessing to have you here with me. And coming up over our next 10 minutes, we're going to be getting into our daily game. It's called the Praise Puzzle. And today's song is one that I absolutely love. I do. So you're going to get you involved. If you don't yet have a WhatsApp number in your phone, what I want you to do right now is save it so that you can get involved in today's game. 0303-040-1111. It's also handy to save because coming up in your next 30 minutes, I'm going to let you know how you can claim a portion of our £480 worth of vouchers for going back to school. Yes, we have lots and lots of vouchers to give away, and you need the WhatsApp number to get involved. So save it in your phone from now, because you're going to need it in this hour of the show. Play next is I Denounce You, Satan.
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United Tenors with Here in Our Praise featuring Fred Hammond. Before that, Sheena Taylor. You're locked in listening to myself, Cassandra Maria. And right now, we're going to get into our daily game. Yes, it is the praise puzzle. And the way that this works is I have a song that I've completely chopped up, mixed up, jingled around. Is that the word? Jiggled around. Jingled and jiggled around. It's not in the right order, basically. And I'm going to play you this little puzzle. And I want you to tell me what song you think it is. Now, today's, I think you're definitely going to get it. It's such a great song. But I want to tie it into today's prayer, which is why I've chosen this one. Take a listen. What song is this? I can already see you furiously typing on your phone. Do message me 0303-040-1111. What song do you think that is? Whilst you do that, I'm going to play this. This is Your Boy Wonder on your radio.

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1: Hands on it, hands on it. I bet you won't put your hands on it. All right, I'm gonna try it like this.

0: Fred Hammond, the choir room with Love Never Fails. You're likely listening to myself, Cassandra Maria. Thank you very much for joining me. If you are just joining me and you haven't yet heard our praise puzzle, I'm going to play it for you one more time before I, of course, give you the answer. So can you tell me what song you think this is? It's a puzzle. It's a song. It's all being mixed up. You just have to unmix it up for me. Take a listen. What song is that? 0303 040 1111. I'm going to give you just 6 minutes to get your answers into me before I reveal the song. I feel like you know what it is already. So many correct answers have already come through, so it's a bit of an easy one, but I want to pray off the back of this. So stick around. You're going to find out right after this.
1: Living here at me. That's the life. Dying, he saved me. That's the death. But he didn't stop there rising. He justified. Yeah, God, free me. Free me forever. But one day, he's coming back. Oh, y'all don't know this.

Look at somebody and say, that's gonna be a glorious day. Gonna be a glorious day. Yeah, glorious day. What time, yeah?

Living, He Loved Me, thanking you, I'm Premier Gospel, here right. with myself, Cassandra Maria, that is Donnie McClurkin, Carlton Pearson, and the wonderful Azusa Choir. Thank you very much for joining me. We're playing our praise puzzle, yes, and I've been asking you, what song do you think this is? And of course, it was the one and only Michelle Williams, Beyonce, Kelly Rowland with Say Yes. Of course it was. You knew that right from the very first note. Such a banger. I'm going to play you the song, but I also would love to pray off the back of that and just pray and say, Lord, thank you so much for being a God that says yes to us. And thank you so much for being a God that when you say yes, nothing else can say no. Thank you for being a God that really makes a way where there is no way. And I'm praying that you can remind us, Lord, to just come to you with stuff. And Lord, if you say yes, that's amazing, but help us to also accept your no's. Accept that a no might be the answer right now. Thank you, Jesus. We're praying this in the name of Jesus. Amen. Are you ready to dance? This is a song that I feel as though just touches all generations, you know.

0: Conversations from Gospel Gardens. Across the weekend, join Jonathan Reed, Hannah Lovejoy, Sandy Louise, Theo Manderson, and Esther Amar for gospel anthems, carnival vibes, laughter, worship, and stories of faith. Plus, DJ Godson bringing the soca. 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

0: Nick Finucane with Look at God. Before that, it was Tides with The Day. Turn It Around. You're here with myself, Cassandra Maria. And if you are hearing this right now,
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0: It is time for you to message me on our WhatsApp right now, 0303 040 1111. We have £480 worth of vouchers to give away, and we're going to be giving them all away on Thursday. 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
0: 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Welcome if you are just joining me. We're taking it into the 6 o'clock hour where we are going to be praying together. Your Spirit Charged by the wonderful Adele Beecham is coming up, all about trusting in God. And I do have your track of the week, which is by none other than Sherwin Gardner. Don't go anywhere.
4: Hey, brother, enemy thought he had us, didn't he?
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1: Good evening, I'm Anna Ruth Green. Christian charity Home for Good is urging the government to resource more semi-independent living for teenagers in the care system. It comes as a government report reveals that young care leavers in England are 3 to 4 times more likely to die than teenagers coming from a family home. Now, Cleveland police have denied reports that one of the teenagers killed in Saturday's crash on the A66 was involved in filming dangerous driving for TikTok prior to the incident. Two police officers were killed when their patrol car was hit by a car driving the wrong way on the carriageway. And concerns are being raised over restrictions on Christians in India after a church leader from Manchester was arrested during a service in Pune. India now has anti-conversion laws in 12 of its 28 states. That's your latest Premier News.
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0: Kicking off the 6 o'clock hour. Hello, hi, welcome. How are you doing? If you are just joining me, you're here for a really great hour because coming up right after this next track, I do have something brand new from Sherwin Gardiner. And this song right here is one that he said he wants it to become an anthem. It's a song that is speaking life into your day, life into your future. And it's a song all about just speaking that life into our lives that we might need sometimes. So do stick around. That song is coming up for you right after.

Gospel. Track of the week. Hey, what's up? It's your boy Showen Gardner from Trinidad and Tobago via the Bahamas. Kicking it off with Cassandra Marie on Premier Gospel. And this is your track of the week. This song was written in a time when I was going through a lot mentally. And I was saying to myself, God, why? And then God said, speak life into your day. Speak over your day. So this is why the song says, I got something to say. Today is going to be a big day. No matter where you are, who you are, what you're going through, speak life over your morning. Speak life over your day. It's your boy Showen Gardner. This is Big Day.

0: it's your boy Show and Gardner. I hope you enjoyed the track of the week. You can follow me on social media. It's Show and Gardner Music. And listen, remember, today, tomorrow is gonna be a big day.
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0: PGGM with Uncommon Praise for you on Premier Gospel. Before that, it was your track of the week, which is such a great song. Showing God now, he never ever fails, you know. He never ever fails. Someone else that has not been failing this week is our spirit charge person. Yes, so we invited the wonderful Adele Beecham in. She is, well, she's going to tell you what she is. She is such a wonderful woman. She is someone that has really a lot of insight into our walks with God. And in today's spirit charge, she shares something that you might need to hear. Take a listen.
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2: Hello, my name is Adele. I am a marketer, author, and presenter from Youth Perspective Press. And this is your spirit charge for the day. Psalms 18:2. The Lord is my rock and my fortress, my deliverer, my God. He is my strength, in whom I trust, my buckler and the horn of my salvation, my high tower. I just want to remind you today that God is your source of foundation. I don't know what type of week you've been having, but for me personally, this week, I've been feeling a bit rocky, a bit unsure. I've been feeling a bit struggling a little bit in the different experiences I've had. And so I'm sharing this verse that has gotten me through, reminding me that Jesus is my God. Isn't it beautiful that we serve a God who's so personal to each and every one of us? That is a wonderful thing. And not only is he our God, not only is he wanting that personal connection with us, he is my strength. He is your strength. When you feel like you can't go on, when you feel like you're exhausted, you're sleep deprived, there's a train you've got to catch early in the morning, there's a meeting you're not sure you're prepared for, God is there for you. He is providing you your strength, and all you need to do is trust. That is such a blessing. That is such a joy for me, that all I need to do is just say, yes, God, I trust in you. So just whatever you are, let's say it together. Yes, God, I trust in you. I don't know about you, but I'm so excited to see the Lord step into my life and be my strength today, because I said, yes, God, I trust in you. So I just want to encourage you today as you go through your day, no matter what struggles may come your way, the Lord is available to you. He is your rock and your fortress. He is going to hold you up, and nothing will bring you down. My name is Adele Beecham, and that was your spirit charge for the day.
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New Colours with a Greater Love, playing for you right here on Premier Gospel. You're here with myself, Cassandra Maria. There truly is no greater love than our God's love. And when you look at life and you think about life and you look at all the different situations that happen sometimes, it's so easy to see how the absence of God's love, or just the absence of God, can make a situation 10 times worse than what it could have been if everyone in the situation were just thinking, what would Jesus do? What would he do? What would God want me to do right now? What is the godly thing to do? And so we have to make sure we are always being advocates for bringing God's love into our lives, into our situations, into our hearts. 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Before we talk about going back to school, I've got for you a voucher that you can

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It's your boy Akil Henry. 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Yes, I play the very best in jazz from around the world, whether it's fusion, smooth, straight ahead, it all gets played right here on the show. 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

0: rotation on the radio. Before that, it was Corretos de Fuego. You're here with myself, Cassandra Moria. And if you are hearing this bell right now,
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0: It is time for you to message me on our WhatsApp, 0303-040-1111. We have £480 worth of vouchers to give away to you. If you are sending your young people back to school, we want to help out. And so all you need to do is message me on our WhatsApp saying back to school. We're going to send you a link. 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Everyone that has received a voucher, you will be announced on Thursday. Okay, so you've got a few days to fill out that form, and if you were one of the people that were lucky enough to get it in on time, then we're going to let you know if you've received a voucher. Terms and conditions apply, so do make sure you check out the website for those. Right now, if it's your birthday today, I feel like this is for you.
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0: 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So this August, we're helping you and the kids get ready to go back to school.
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0: 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Across the weekend, join Jonathan Reed, Hannah Lovejoy, Sandy Louise, Theo Manderson, and Esther Amar for gospel anthems, carnival vibes, laughter, worship, and stories of faith. Plus, DJ Godson bringing the soca. 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

Hamilton Harden with Power. Before that, it was Sunday with Say Lord, and we had Canton Jones with a Birthday playing for you right here on Premier Gospel. You're here with myself, Cassandra Maria, and in case you missed it, we are doing a back to school drive this week. So last week it was all about giving away free haircuts and braids and trims and all these different things. This week we do have £480 worth of vouchers, and we want to give these vouchers away, okay? We do. So please make sure that you message us. You just have to message us on WhatsApp, back to school. We're going to send you a link, and when you get that link, fill in the form, and that's it. We'll let you know on Thursday if you were one of the recipients of the vouchers. There's still some left. It is first come, first serve, so do make sure that you get messaging so you can claim your voucher to help with the costs of going back to school. Like I said, we have £480 worth, so it's a lot of vouchers, and we want to give them all away. So again, message us on our WhatsApp 0303 040 1111 and fill out the form. Play next. It's intentional.

0: 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Before that, Travis Green with Intentional.
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0: And you know what? That is it from me. Yes, thank you very much for joining me on today's show. It's been such a blessing connecting with you, praying with you, playing games, all of the above. Do make sure that you stick around because it is Tuesday today, which means that DJ Godson is coming up with some great soca. And then you've got DJ AB with the reggae vibes. So it's truly, we're taking a walk in the Caribbean for the next couple of hours right here on Premier Gospel. I'll be back on your radio tomorrow, same time, same place. So do join me then. Till then, God bless. You

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1: 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Are you ready?
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0: 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I hope you enjoyed it right here on Premier Gospel. 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
0: It's your boy, Ebay Giant Killer here, and we are about to jump into part two of our Soca Mix, all the way from the Bahamas with DJ Godson. So get yourself ready.
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Welcome to the show. It's DJ AB with the Reggae Vibe Show. That was the one called Jermaine Edwards with Gospel Summer. If you had a beautiful and wonderful summer right here in the UK, I ain't complaining at all. Spent my time last week, went down to Eastbourne. Boy, feisty. Yes. Eastbourne is like going to the edge of the UK. Beautiful, wonderful time down there, me and Lighty. Thanks for the invite, Elijah MC. What have I got lined up for you on the show? I've got some more summer tunes. We're coming to that time of the season where the summer is coming to an end right here in the UK. But when it comes to the music, definitely, definitely not. And do remember, you can get us on DAB London and DAB Birmingham. You can get us on the website, Premier Plus. 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

Yeah, it's just about keeping that summer vibes right here, like they would get in Jamaica, Bermuda, and Guyana, right here in the UK. That was Sons of Thunder with Summertime. And before that was LFDM with Just Sunshine. Justice with Summer Vibes. We just got to keep the summer vibes right here as we go on through the music. Some more beautiful and wonderful music all through the show. DJ AB with a reggae vibe show, reggae gospel. Definitely got to be Premier Gospel, the voice of UK gospel.

0: definitely got to be the one called Covenant Server. Me left that for flat. And before that, it was definitely a real image. Something now go wrong. Pastor, he's a pastor, you know. What a pastor, man. And what I got coming up, I got DJ Nicholas, End of the Earth, Anika Stewart, Push On Through. And as we push on through to the next part of the show, it's definitely going to be reggae worship time right here on DJ AB's Reggae Vibe Show, Premier Gospel, the voice of UK gospel.
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0: evening, good morning, good night, good afternoon, whatever time of day it is, I greet you in the mighty and wonderful and powerful and tremendous name of Jesus. My name is Theo Manderson, and Akwaba to the Theo Manderson Show. 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We forget about what's going on in the world, and we just focus on Christ. So join me this coming Saturday from 7 for the Theo Manderson Show. Ciao.
1: School's out. 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Aww. September will roll around before we know it. 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
4: Hello, my name is Adele. I am a marketer, author, and presenter from Youth Perspective Press. And this is your Spirit Charge for the day. Psalms 18:2. The Lord is my rock and my fortress, my deliverer, my God. He is my strength, in whom I trust, my buckler and the horn of my salvation, my high tower. I just want to remind you today that God is your source of foundation. I don't know what type of week you've been having, but for me personally, this week, I've been feeling a bit rocky, a bit unsure. I've been feeling a bit struggling a little bit in the different experiences I've had. And so I'm sharing this verse that has gotten me through, reminding me that Jesus is my God. Isn't it beautiful that we serve a God who's so personal to each and every one of us? That is a wonderful thing. And not only is he our God, not only is he wanting that personal connection with us, he is my strength. He is your strength. When you feel like you can't go on, when you feel like you're exhausted, you're sleep deprived, there's a train you've got to catch early in the morning, there's a meeting you're not sure you're prepared for, God is there for you. He is providing you your strength, and all you need to do is trust. That is such a blessing. That is such a joy for me, that all I need to do is just say, yes, God, I trust in you. So just whatever you are, let's say it together. Yes, God, I trust in you. I don't know about you, but I'm so excited to see the Lord step into my life and be my strength today, because I said, yes, God, I trust in you. So I just want to encourage you today as you go through your day, no matter what struggles may come your way, the Lord is available to you. He is your rock and your fortress. He is going to hold you up, and nothing will bring you down. My name is Adele Beecham, and that was your Spirit Charge for the day.
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0: 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Across the weekend, join Jonathan Reed, Hannah Lovejoy, Sandy Louise, Theo Manderson, and Esther Amar for gospel anthems, carnival vibes, laughter, worship, and stories of faith. 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

Boy, what a tune, man. Oh, boy. Carol Russell with the power of love. Whoa, what a tune. Originally done by Lincoln Brewster. The power of love by Carol Russell right here on DJ AB's Reggae Vibe Show. It's all about reggae worship now, this part of the show. Definitely, let's reggae worship. And remember, you can get me on DAB London, DAB Birmingham. 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Let's reggae worship right now. Premiere Gospel, the voice of UK Gospel.

It's got to be the one called Shireen Gardner. How great is our God? Wow, what a tune. Daniel Roll, Friends of God. And then you got the one called VMAP before that with Through It All. And then, of course, I Give Myself Away. Reuben Heights. It's DJ AB with the Reggae Vibe Show. You give yourself away to God every single time. You can't go wrong. Right here, Premier Gospel, the voice of UK Gospel. These are all well-known songs that are sung all over the world, in churches all over the world. These songs are sung all over the world. Well-known songs, just redone in a reggae vibe style. Just loving the tunes, man. Let's worship reggae style. I got Sisters of One coming up, Shout to the Lord, and Junior Tucker, Ancients of Days, right here on Premier Gospel, the voice of UK Gospel.

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Welcome back from the other side. It's definitely going to be Jack Kingston with Dip. What a tune, Dip, right here on DJ AB's Reggae Vibe Show. This is the part of the show where I call it Rhythm Times. Everybody's got something to say. Everybody's got a different testimony. Same rhythm, we call it Rhythm Time, right here on DJ AB's Reggae Vibe Show. Premier Gospel, the voice of UK Gospel.

Definitely the Hill and Gully Ride You Rhythm. Didn't I tell you it's rhythm time right here on DJ AB's Reggae Vibe Show? I'm to be the man called Clean Up Your Act. Oh, that's the one called Jadat. Rock and Comeen, it's got to be the one and only The Anointing. God is good, Omari. God is really good. Me nah worry, it's got to be the one called Radix. And of course, last but least, it's definitely got to be the one called Perry in Christ. Sammy, remember, it's the Hill and Gully Riding Rhythm. Use them for your exercise when you go down the gym. It's DJ AB here with a Reggae Vibe Show. Let me give you a little bit more rhythms right here as we go through the show with the Reggae Vibes. Premier Gospel, the voice of UK Gospel.

Definitely got to be the one called Troy Anthony with Working Hard. Spanner Banner with Solidarity on the Long Time Rhythm. Definitely from the Righteous Corner Music. Oh boy, tune sweet. Rhythm them sweet. Like I said, there's a message in the music right here on DJ AB's Reggae Vibe Show. And it's definitely Premier Gospel, the voice of UK Gospel.

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0: conversations from Gospel Gardens. Across the weekend, join Jonathan Reed, Hannah Lovejoy, Sandy Louise, Theo Manderson, and Esther Amar for gospel anthems, carnival vibes, laughter, worship, and stories of faith. 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

definitely got to be the one called Yeshua Nation and DJ Evangelist would watch and pray right here on DJ AB's Reggae Vibe Show. Again, I'd just like to thank Elijah MC as I went down to Eastbourne. Oh boy, far. You drive over for at far. It's like going to the edge of England. 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

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Remember, it's Premier Gospel, the voice of UK Gospel. Dad.

Got a bit of one called DJ Wells from out to the United States of America with Nobody But You. Tuned in band from out of Africa. God is so good. Prince Midas, There's a Bomb in Gideon. Boy, tune tough. Loving that tune. Monty G along with Papa San, L-I-V-E, Christ. And you remember before that as well, it was definitely, it was definitely Yeshua Nation. Watch and pray. Right here on DJ AB's Reggae Vibe Show. 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It's DJ AB's Reggae Vibe Show. And remember, you catch me down there. It's coming to the end of summer. I'm going to be down there, down Leeds Carnival, pumping some wonderful and beautiful gospel reggae just for you and for me and for you. And remember, right here, Premier Gospel, the voice of UK gospel, where you get the best reggae gospel played from all around the world, from DJ AB on Premier Gospel, the voice of UK gospel.

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0: I wish I had a witness tonight. 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The question is simply this. What did he see?
1: He saw the mess.
0: I can't get no help up in here. Because there are some folk in here that people have wrote you off. Said you would never amount to anything. Said that you would never end up being anywhere. But Myron, tell him one more time. What did he see?
1: He saw the mess.
0: When mama said you would never be nothing. When aunties and uncles said that you would never amount to anything. When daddy didn't come home anymore. He didn't

0: conversations from Gospel Gardens. Across the weekend, join Jonathan Reed, Hannah Lovejoy, Sandy Louise, Theo Manderson, and Esther Amar for gospel anthems, carnival vibes, laughter, worship, and stories of faith. Plus, DJ Godson bringing the soca. Friday to Monday, wherever you are, feel the music, live the message,
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Yeah.

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3: 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We have too much time on our hands.
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5: 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I don't know what clock they use. I don't know. I've got wind-up clocks. I've got battery-operated clocks. I've got clocks on the iPhone. And still, their timing is off.
2: Sometimes we think financial freedom means earning more. And yes, earning more can help. But what if part of the answer is also needing less?
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